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I am RJ, the Backstreet Boys, a classic there. I want it that way. That is going to do it for me, RJ. I'll be back again, though, tomorrow afternoon and about 2 o'clock. And then Trevor D will wake you up at 6, give you a chance to win some tickets to the theater and whatnot at about 6:15 with a wake up and win trivia. I leave you with Noah Kahan of The Great Divide on XL 93.

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1: A friend of mine the other day was having a piece of pizza and she put ranch dressing on it. 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
26: With your Forks area forecast, I'm meteorologist Mace Michaels. For tonight, a cloudy sky, some showers around, and a low close to 50. On and off showers and even a few thunderstorms for tomorrow. A high in the upper 60s. It dries out a little more for Thursday. Sun is back and a high again in the upper 60s. Into the 70s for Friday and the weekend. Celebrate Independence Day in Worthington, Minnesota. Live music, food, fireworks on July 3rd and 4th. Currently at 64 degrees.
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1: When did you start to feel financially independent? 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I'm thinking I'm going to be in line with this new study that says the average person doesn't feel financially independent until age 37. This survey says that most people are still getting help from their parents until that age. Wish that was me.

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It's McCabe. 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I could

0: home of the Trevor D in the Morning Show, XL93. A little bit ago, Elizabeth told us that she likes to get pizza with no cheese, no sauce, just literally the crust and mushrooms. So it got me thinking there must be some more weird food quirks out there. 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
1: My weird thing is I like raw onions, but I won't eat them cooked.
0: Okay, I feel like it's usually the opposite.
1: It's like completely different to me all of a sudden, and it sucks because I feel like there's onions and so many foods, like cooked onions, so like going to a restaurant, it's hard because I have to like pick them out of like spaghetti sauce and stuff like that.
0: Oh, that's the worst. And those are always the tiniest little onions too. I wish you could get over that. I feel for you.
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4: Visiting with my mom, Peter Rett from Winnipeg, and RJ's mom, Helen from Grampton. All right, this is the toughest question. It's called the awesomest scale from 1 to 10. Where do you rate your boys? 10, as awesome as possible. 1, not even close.
5: What do you think, Peter? 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Say 10, right?
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0: Okay.
4: One, two, three.
0: Okay. 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
1: We are talking the weird food quirks you have. I feel like everybody has that weird thing they are picky about or eating in a certain way. 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We're talking about this at McCabe Radio on Instagram in my DMs there. 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
32: With your Forks area forecast, I'm meteorologist Mace Michaels. For tonight, a cloudy sky, some showers around, and a low close to 50. On and off showers and even a few thunderstorms for tomorrow. A high in the upper 60s. It dries out a little more for Thursday. Sun is back and a high again in the upper 60s. Into the 70s for Friday and the weekend. Celebrate Independence Day in Worthington, Minnesota. 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
1: It's McCabe. We've got the list of the favorite ice creams in America for 2026 for summer. Yes, strawberry is the new number one. It just took over chocolate chip and cookie dough.

0: type. 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Hi, it's McCabe. So if you listen to this show, you know that I do the show from home, and my cat Pow is constantly co-hosting the show. Now, the story on her name, Pow, sounds kind of ridiculous, right? I have no idea where it came from. The foster family I adopted her from gave her that name. So I want to know, do you have a cool name story for your pet? At McCabe Radio on Instagram, Jess and I were talking about hers.
1: I named my dog after the area I grew up in, back in the Midwest.
0: Oh, what's his name?
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4: Love's Baby Soft Day, proving there's a day for everything. It was the signature scent of a generation of Gen X girls. What is the it scent when you were in high school? Love's Baby Soft Day.
5: Cucumber melon for the ladies.
4: Yeah.
5: Yeah. Yeah. There was another one, too. Those Bath and Body Works. I love Bath and Body Works and Beyond. Yeah.
4: Who knows what scents come out of that place? They're all amazing.
5: Yeah. I agree. The gals smelled good in the 90s.
4: That's why the only reason I like to go down to West Acres is because if I were to walk in there by myself, I would look like a weirdo sniffing all the lotions and shampoos
5: and
4: such.
5: Yeah, exactly.
4: When I go
5: there. So you bring a lady with you.
4: Yeah, my significant other, my wife, I look like a normal sniffing everything and applying all these lotions on my hands.
5: Even if you enjoy going to places like that, when you bring the gal in there, do you feel the need to pretend you're not enjoying it so nobody catches you enjoying it?
4: I'm over it.
5: I'm over it. You're a little older than me. I'll get there.
4: You'll get there. It's like a toy store. You're allowed to buy one lotion. You have lots of lotions at home. It used to be when you were a kid. You have lots of toys at home. You can select one thing.
5: That's right.
4: You can pick out one smelly lotion.
5: You're going to have to pick between the cucumber melon and the Japanese cherry blossom today, Trevor. That's tough.
4: I can't
5: even. That's tough. I can't even. I agree.
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She'll be alright. 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
22: With your Forks area forecast, I'm meteorologist Mace Michaels. For tonight, a cloudy sky, some showers around, and a low close to 50. On and off showers and even a few thunderstorms for tomorrow. A high in the upper 60s. It dries out a little more for Thursday. Sun is back and a high again in the upper 60s. Into the 70s for Friday and the weekend. Celebrate Independence Day in Worthington, Minnesota. Live music, food, fireworks on July 3rd and 4th. Currently at 62 degrees.
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1: 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As we're getting closer to the hottest summer months, home experts say the best way to keep your house cool is actually just closing the blinds during the day. Yeah, all of the heat coming through your windows is just heating it up. Pretty obvious, right?

0: 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What's up?
1: I'm bringing my kids in the house from the car.
0: Well, how old are the kids?
1: 6 weeks, 4, and almost 2.
0: You're not carrying all the kids in at the same time, are you?
1: Oh, God, no. Too many of them.
0: If you get them all on your arms, like, that is a good workout. You wouldn't even have to go to the gym anymore.
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1: Every pet has such an interesting name. 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
1: 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I love it.
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4: I love this one. Saying bless you when you sneeze, this Redditor says, like, what are we doing? Does it really need to be acknowledged? And I will be glad when that one goes away. I hate it. You'll never hear me say bless you, ever, to anyone.
5: And then people think, oh, that guy's rude.
4: Well, yeah, that's a whole
5: blessing.
4: Episode of Seinfeld. That's a whole episode of Seinfeld. Yeah. But so, if you're in public and you're like, that's you, and you feel dumb enough already, then there's got to be some boneheads like, oh, bless you. Oh, are you okay? Yes, I'm okay. It's a sneeze. Don't draw attention to it.
5: You might as well just, ah!
4: Yeah, right.
5: What's wrong with that
4: Look
5: guy?
4: At we don't need that. So, no thanks. Let's just drop
5: goodbye.
4: That. Goodbye. Yeah, goodbye. Let's see. What else is there? I haven't pre-readed that.
5: There's a whole bunch.
4: Did I just say readed? I did.
5: And I was fine with your language, too.
4: Oh, yeah.
5: All of these are up, too, and there's another link with more of them at xl93.com, Trevor D page. We've decided we may need to make this a topic here.
4: Yeah, I think so. I said, okay, so I haven't pre-read this. I have no idea if this is going to get nasty or not. What do you think about that? Well, there's a lot of online tutorials about folding fitted sheets. I don't do that. I don't care. Okay, that wasn't bad.
5: That was okay, yeah.
4: Yeah, just roll up the ball. Does it matter?
5: It's one more stress you just don't need.
4: You don't need it. You don't need it. So I guess we solved a lot of problems. No expensive weddings, no folded fitted sheets, and stop saying bless you or Gesundheit.
5: I feel sneeze coming on.
4: 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I won't even acknowledge it, Trevor. That's a guarantee. That's an RJ guarantee. He won't acknowledge your sneeze.
5: That is true.
4: It's on my business card.
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0: 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A friend of mine the other day was having a piece of pizza, and she put ranch dressing on it. I feel like this is a very common like food quirk, but it got me thinking and talking with Elizabeth on Instagram, at McCabe Radio, about the things she does to her pizza. What's that weird food quirk you have?
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24: With your Forks area forecast, I'm meteorologist Mace Michaels. For tonight, a cloudy sky, some showers around, and a low close to 50. On and off showers and even a few thunderstorms for tomorrow. A high in the upper 60s. It dries out a little more for Thursday, sun is back, and a high again in the upper 60s. Into the 70s for Friday and the weekend. Celebrate Independence Day in Worthington, Minnesota. 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

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Thank you for having us on today, especially if you're in the car, because apparently that is your happy place. This survey says the car is the number one happy place for 40% of Americans. It makes sense. 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

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It's McCabe. Trevor D., you know he talks with Grand Forks Mayor Brandon Bochinski every other Tuesday at 8 a.m. You can get in your questions about what's going on around town, Facebook, Twitter, or Instagram. 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
1: A little bit ago, Elizabeth told us that she likes to get pizza with no cheese, no sauce, just literally the crust and mushrooms. 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
1: No, I didn't see that, though. I don't mind the idea. I mean, like, the kids running around the cruise is half of my issues, although I feel like I would drink too much just with adults.
0: Yeah, it would literally be college 2.0.

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2: The vibes only this hour on the new hit list. We're at new hit list. I'm at La Crystal Rosas. Olivia Rodrigo talking about how she'd write some songs in the middle of the night when she was jet lagged in different countries for this new album at times. Here's her latest, Drop Dead.

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Hey, yo, it's the New Hit List. I'm Crystal Rosas. Gracie Abrams gracing the cover of Vogue. She is looking fire. Here's new music, Hit the Wall.

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27: With your Forks Area Forecast, I'm meteorologist Mace Michaels. For tonight, a cloudy sky, some showers around, and a low close to 50. On and off showers and even a few thunderstorms for tomorrow. A high in the upper 60s. It dries out a little more for Thursday. Sun is back and a high again in the upper 60s. Into the 70s for Friday and the weekend. Celebrate Independence Day in Worthington, Minnesota. 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Right now it's 58.
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Home of the Trevor D in the Morning Show on XL93, the Forks hit music station. It's the new hit list. I'm Crystal Rosas. Now Horn had so much fun when he was in New York City. He hung out with Jimmy Fallon. He brought a whole bunch of his fans to have a dinner party. The name of his album, you know that. He was even on the Today Show's City Summer Concert Series. New Niall Horan tastes so good.

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2: We are the new hit list. I'm Crystal Rosas. Teddy Swims is such a troll. On his IG story, he posted, very important to keep a healthy diet, keep in that calorie deficit and whatever, where you go. 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He's a clown, Mr. Know-It-All here. She like

0: 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We are the new hit list. So dope that you can see Monsta X in South America for four cities. Are you trying to fly out? We out. Here's Monsta X with Heal.
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1: What's up, new hit list? I'm Celia, longtime listener, first-time talkbacker. Crystal Rosas, keep it up on the new hit list.
0: Oh, girl, you're so sweet, Celia. We got you. More on the way. Harry Styles, some Tyla, Tame Impala. So keep it locked right here.
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4: I can't believe, buddy, it took you so long to officially get married. What I'm saying is I just can't function.
5: Yeah. Oh, wait.
4: I try to function as an individual. I just can't. You think I can remember to bring my lunch to work?
5: And you just had to run out and grab it because she brought it here for you.
4: Got it dropped off. So thank you.
5: You know, I was thinking about this on Mother's Day. It's odd that you bring this up. This is a total coincidence. As I went to bed last night, I thought, you know what? Sometimes good mothers... they make things harder for future wives.
4: Yeah, because I would say so.
5: They, you know, if a mother who does like lots of things, makes all the appointments, which is what they do. You know, they do your clothes, they do everything for you. That makes a guy, especially, think that that's normal, right? I mean, that's the way it's supposed to be done. So then you get married, and you're like, hey, you know. Where's that sandwich and things like that?
4: We're watching YouTube videos on how to make a sandwich.
5: Right. Because we're whales in captivity. Good mothers breed whales in captivity is what I'm saying. And so whale in captivity, that's us. Mm-hmm. We get gals and we're like, you're my caretaker now, right? 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
5: 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I mean, it's too late for us.
4: Don't know. 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
4: Mom's the problem. 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

0: The home of the Trevor D in the Morning Show, XL93. How we doing? It's Rach, and let's see what we are celebrating today. It's National Eat Your Veggies Day. It's also Cherry Tart Day and National Mascot Day.
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0: 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How we living? It's Rach. Coming up, we got DJ O, Zara Larsson, who's a part of our iHeartRadio Music Festival this year. 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
3: His Holiness, the Pope, called his bank's customer service line to change the information on his accounts. Kind of like a normal would. Well, the lady on the other side hung up on him. Here's Father Tom McCarthy telling the story.
4: 2 months in, he calls his bank to change his phone number. And so he gets a lady, says, "Yes, ma'am, I'm Robert Prevost. I'd like to change." She asks all the security questions. And then they say, "Oh, I'm sorry, sir. It says here you have to come in person." And he said, "Well, that's not going to, I'm not going to be able to do that. Would it matter to you if I told you I'm Pope Leo?" 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
5: 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Yep. 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
5: Well, that's what I meant. Misery loves company.
3: Okay. 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

0: It's XL93. How we doing? It's Rach. 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
1: All right, let's do it. 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
4: I love the Reddit questions. There's always something interesting on the Reddit threads, and then there's, you know, people that will argue one way or another. Well, this is what societal norms are you going to stop abiding by? What rules are you going to be breaking here? For instance, this one said, I no longer eat three meals a day at the standard times. I eat when I'm hungry, and I don't call them specific names. What do you think about that one?
5: You know, I think as soon as we lived on our own, we didn't eat three meals a day at standard times.
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5: Kid thing in the house.
4: So what you're saying is three meals a day probably ended in like 92?
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4: Yeah.
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4: And his wonderful wife brought it for him. That was very nice. That was very nice.
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4: 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Yeah, I'm sure she did. That sounds like her. There was no, you idiot. None of that. Now,
5: I know I yelled outside, I'm an idiot. And I could hear the echo. You're an idiot.
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0: We are the Forks Hit Music Station, XL93. All right, let's celebrate. We got some national holidays going down, like National Root Beer Day today. It's also National Mascot Day, so if you have an irrational fear of mascots, today might not be your day.
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0: 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All right, let's get into it. It's Rach. And coming up, we got Ariana Grande, Olivia Dean, Teddy Swims. 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
3: It's funny how adulting gifts sometimes get us very excited. Gotta be careful with some of them. Like the old, way back, one of my first memories, my dad bought my mom some new pots and pans, and she cried.
4: Uh-huh.
3: I think there were tears of joy, though.
4: I'm sure they were excited to get all up in the kitchen. I'm sure they were. Yeah. I remember hearing stories about that. I believe my dad got my mother a blender at one point. This is before I was born. It's funny, I was born then after this. But yeah, I believe that there was like a blender and maybe even a vacuum had to happen. 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
4: 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Because sometimes
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4: 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Believe nothing. What do you think of that? That's probably even the best advice. That's the best advice you'll hear.
3: If you would have stopped two sentences ago.
4: If she's talking, she's trapping. You're welcome.
3: That's why we don't have a couch in here for you to lie down on, guys. Just got to spew nonsense over the microphone.
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0: Home of the Trevor D in the morning show on XL 93, the Forks Hit Music Station. All right, let's see what we're getting into today. Happy hump day. It's Rach. Today's National Eat Your Veggies Day. It's also National Root Beer Day, Mascot Day, Cherry Tart Day, and Apple Strudel Day. And those two things alone, I think, kind of negate, you know, the whole eat your veggies thing.
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4: Boomer bad news drop. So randomly they'll say, well, I didn't want to bother anyone, but I had surgery, or things. 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Therapists say a lot of boomers were raised to treat emotions like facts instead of conversation. 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Boomer bad news drop. 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
5: My mom's more a boomer bad news breaker. 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

0: XL93, don't go anywhere. It's Rach, and we got some national holidays to celebrate, including National Mascot Day. 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
1: All right, check it out. 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
4: Betch didn't know Sylvester Stallone asked Queen for the rights to use Another One Bites the Dust for Rocky 3, but they declined. So he asked Survivor to write a song. 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
5: Wow, I did not know. 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
4: 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This is debuting at one.
5: Okay.
4: 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They didn't have, the Beatles didn't have the, TikToks. 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
5: They should have. 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
4: Bet you didn't know one single Google search takes more computing power than the entire moon landing mission in 1969.
5: That's gross.
4: That is mind-blowing.
5: Gross fact.
4: Do we feel bad about that?
5: I think I do. I mean, I don't know.
4: If you don't know, Google it. All right, term fridge, you know where that comes from.
5: I do.
4: It's not a refrigerator.
5: It's from a brand name called Frigidaire, right?
4: Correct.
5: So it's kind of like a Kleenex thing.
4: The company that produced the first self-contained refrigerators in 1919, many Americans called all refrigerators Frigidaire or fridges, but it was shortened. Frigidaires was just shortened to fridges. But yeah, it was a brand name thing, like roller blades.
5: Yep, Kleenex.
4: The Guinness Book of World Records. Why does it exist? Don't take a stab at this one.
5: Why does it exist?
4: The Guinness Book of World Records exists because...
5: I have no idea.
4: The director of Guinness Breweries had an argument in 1951 over which game bird is faster, the golden plover or the red grouse. He thought there should be a book to help settle bar arguments, so he created the Book of World Records. And the faster bird, by the way, is the golden plover, by the way.
5: See, the only thing that interested me about that fact is a bar argument about the fastest bird. And the two of the birds they were arguing about, I've never even heard of those birds.
4: No, me too.
5: It's the golden plover, you wanker, right?
4: Like a goose or a pigeon, I'll get heated about that, but I'd just be too dumb to even have a word into that conversation.
5: I know.
4: Well, give me another beer.
5: Yeah. Wow.
4: Too stupid for this bird conversation
5: fascinating.
4: Again.
5: Fascinating.
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20: A 14-point memorandum of understanding between the U.S. and Iran is set to be signed Friday. The agreement calls for negotiations to continue for 60 days to reach a final agreement to end the war. Iran's nuclear program will be subject to those negotiations. It also reopens the Strait of Hormuz. Americans are increasingly pessimistic about democracy and the way the country is going. A new survey from the Public Religion Research Institute found that two-thirds of Americans feel that the U.S. is in danger of losing important democratic rights and freedoms. I'm just a long-haired son. Grammy-winning country singer Jelly Roll is filed for divorce from his wife, Bunny XO. That's according to TMZ, who says he first filed for the split in May in Tennessee. The couple had a rocky relationship. I'm Michael Kastner.
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21: With your iHeartRadio Forks forecast, I'm meteorologist Brandon Bormans. Mostly cloudy and breezy with showers likely today, perhaps a thunderstorm as well. High temps in the upper 60s. Partly cloudy and breezy tonight, lows in the mid-40s. Mostly sunny Thursday, a high of 67. 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Currently, it's 55 degrees.
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1: All right, my loves, it's Rach and I'm out of here. 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
1: Sunday. Father's Day and the summer solstice collide in one massive celebration.
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3: And it is four sleeps away. 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National Thank a Teacher Day. 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National Root Beer Day. That sounds delicious, even right now this morning. National Mascot Day. National Eat Your Vegetables Day. National Apple Strudel Day. And National Cherry Tart Day. 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
3: That's why ranch was invented, to make broccoli delicious, which it is when you're dipping it in something like ranch. Start the show. I want to say a hello to everybody up in Thief River Falls who came out for XL 93 Day yesterday. Got to get out there. The go-karts are so much fun. Didn't think I'd give it a spin this year, but well, I did. And the kid in all of us comes out on those go-karts, not to mention mini golf course. Just don't know why we don't have a mini golf course in Grand Forks, East Grand Forks, but Thief River Falls does. Falls stay and play. Great time up there, making up there this summer. I'll tell you about the summertime wedding today after we look at your forecast. Just kind of nuisance-y showers yesterday evening. 76 is where we should be. It's our average high this time of year. Yesterday, we made it to 78. A chance of showers with thunderstorms also possible afternoon again today. Cloudy, a little cooler, 72. Partly cloudy, 48 tonight. Thursday, mostly sunny, 70. Friday, chance of showers with thunderstorms also possible afternoon, mostly sunny and 74. And Saturday, sunshine, 74. The Greater Grand Forks Fair is normally, I shouldn't say normally, we always have rain issues, though. Heat issues sometimes. Temperatures in the 70s. I mean, there's some scattered showers in the forecast, but no washout days in the forecast for sure. So it should be pretty good getting underway today. We've got those unlimited ride passes for you guys to win today. We'll get you into Toy Story 5 at Rivers Cinema today. That opens up this weekend. Like I said, win anything. Get Dad on the short list for the Traeger Grill from Burkhoff's Ace Hardware going out tomorrow morning on XL93. And four cracks a day to win yourself $2,500 in summertime travel money. 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I make sure they're ready to play for you guys to enter. 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
3: We are proud to be your movie premiere connection. The first trailer for Shrek 5 dropped yesterday. Better believe we'll get you into that one, too. Mike Myers and Eddie Murphy are back to voice their characters. Eddie even does a throwback joke from his role in 48 Hours. Donkey busting into some Roxanne.
20: Once upon a time, a hideous ogre and a delusional donkey embarked on a journey to the magical city of further away.
21: Oh my God, it's happening. It's really happening.
22: You really can't help yourself, can you?
21: 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Baby, come back. Any kind of fool could see there was something in everything about you. Roxanne!
23: Donkey!
3: Eddie Murphy doing a throwback joke in the new Shrek 5 trailer. The movie, we've got to wait a little bit here, will be at the theater June 30th of 2027. A little over a year. They're about 400 sleeps away. Be careful with your reviews online. An Alabama cup.

0: everybody. Very good news.
1: Well, let's hear it.
2: Good news trifecta time. A new report from the World Health Organization shows that life expectancy across Africa increased by about 10 years between 2000 and 2019. And this is despite ongoing challenges like wars, famine, and disease. Much of the improvement is linked to major reductions in child mortality and better control of diseases such as HIV, malaria, and tuberculosis. But average life expectancy up 10 years in a 20-year time span. That's amazing. Another good news, a former fisherman in Canada has dedicated himself to cleaning up ocean pollution after a life of littering. His name is Sean Bath, and he runs the Clean Harbors Initiative. They dive into harbors to remove trash like tires and abandoned fishing gear, which can harm marine life. Since starting in 2018, he has pulled tens of thousands of pounds of debris from the water and raised awareness about pollution. His efforts have since grown, which now allows him to do both underwater and shoreline cleanups. Let's take care of this planet, guys. It's the only one we've got. And finally, a grieving widow fell behind on rent and faced a series of financial hardships. But after her story circulated online, she received overwhelming support from a bunch of strangers.
3: So this is your yard you're dealing with back here.
4: Yeah, it goes all the way back behind the garage.
3: Man, when's the last time that was mowed, you think?
4: Last fall. Kind of embarrassed by it all.
3: Well, this is nothing that we can't fix up and get looking good for you. We decided that we wanted to pay your rent, your last 3 months of rent that you're backed up on.
4: You don't really have to do that because you've done so much for me already.
3: We want to, and we've got lots of people that are donating to the nonprofit, and this is what they do it for, to help people like you out.
2: It all started with an Uber driver who noticed her situation and reached out for help, and then that led to a YouTuber offering to clean up her yard, and then that turned into a fundraiser that has raised over $650,000 to help her out. Donations are being placed in a trust to cover her medical care, housing, and basic needs. Good stuff. Full story, xl93.com, Trevor to you, Paige. Life expectancy in Africa has improved by 10 years, and a former litterer who's dedicated his life to clean up the ocean, also part of your good news trifecta. We're going to start getting your dad qualified for the Burgriff's Ace Hardware Traeger Grill coming right up. 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
5: I had a little baby girl. Yeah. It's not a big deal. I mean, even roaches have kids, right? But I got a little baby girl, right? And it's amazing when you have a girl. You're a man. You have a girl. Because I've realized I'm the man in her life. And my relationship with my daughter is going to affect her relationship with men for the rest of her life. And every man in here is dating a woman with some daddy issues. That ain't fun, okay? Sometimes I'm walking with my daughter, I'm talking to my daughter, I'm looking at her, I'm pushing her and stole her, and sometimes I pick up and I just stare at her, and I realize my only job in life is to keep her off the pole. Keep my baby off the pole. And I'm not making fun of the strippers, because some of them just missed a few hugs. Some of them were like, Daddy, can we talk? Hey, I'm watching the game. I'll show you. I'm gonna dance naked to Motley Crue records.

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1: 93. Toy Story 5 opening up this weekend at River Cinema. And let's get you there with some Toy Story trivia right now. And let's also get the Dad in Your Life qualified for that Traeger grill. The Wood Pellet Pro Series, 34 Pro Series grill from Burger Face Hardware going out this Thursday. So tomorrow at 8:35. Toy Story 5 opens Friday. What iconic doll shows up in Toy Story 3? How well do you know the franchise? What iconic doll shows up in Toy Story 3? 701-746-9393. Get that right. Going to Toy Story 5. And the Dad in Your Life is on the list. Don't try to talk me out of it. For the grill. The Traeger Pro Series 34 Wood Pellet Grill from Burger's Ace Hardware. What iconic doll shows up in Toy Story 3? Freak Files on the way. Remember Commodore? They're launching a flip phone that will block social media. And if you've got a dark sense of humor, it may be a good thing. I'll tell you why at 6:30. We go to the Fox News Department for an XL93 information update next.
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19: President Trump isn't quite done working in France. I'm Dave Anthony, Fox News. He has meetings with the leaders of India and Egypt. He's wrapped that up before leaving the G7 summit. There's a lot of focus on the U.S.-Iran deal.
20: It's a very strong deal. Nobody knows what it is, but it's very strong. And most people seem to be very happy.
19: Now, the president just again said in the agreement that'll be signed Friday, it'll prevent Iran from building nuclear weapons, setting up more negotiations on that, and reopen the Strait of Hormuz.
20: And the strait is going to be opening. It's already partially opened. It's going to be opening up soon in full over the next day or two.
19: And the president insisted stories about a $300 billion investment fund for Iran are false.
20: But it's a story. We are not investing 10 cents.
19: A potential snag in the deal. Iran insisting Israel pull forces from Lebanon and stop attacking Hezbollah militants there, but Israel launched more attacks yesterday. A few hours ago, President Trump posted something on Truth Social that some in Congress will not like, canceling today's hearing for Jake Clayton, his nominee for Director of National Intelligence. Senators had been pushing a quick confirmation, but in the post, the president wrote he needs his nominee for U.S. attorney, replacing Clayton, confirmed first.
21: The president initially picked his Housing Finance Agency Director Bill Pulte as DNI. Democrats reacted by refusing to extend FISA Section 702, which allows our intelligence agencies to spy on foreign targets without a warrant.
19: That's Fox's Jessica Rosenthal. Pulte remains acting DNI, and the president says he will not agree to extend that FISA provision unless Republicans in Congress attach the Save America Act to it. New rules in that for voting, including proof of citizenship and ID requirements and outlawing most mail-in balloting. A small plane crashed late last night on a highway in Laredo, Texas.
22: One vehicle that was traveling southbound on Loop 20 was struck.
19: That's Laredo Police Officer Joe Baeza. One of the six people on board was killed. Others hospitalized. Bystanders helped emergency crews get passengers out of the fiery wreckage. 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
1: Still looking for a right answer to this question. Toy Story 5 opening up Friday. What iconic doll shows up in Toy Story 3? This iconic doll, was it two summers ago? At a movie that made a ton of money. Let's get you to Toy Story 5. Doesn't work for you. Maybe it's not your bag. I can also get you into Fire Pot Korean Barbecue and Hot Pot with a nice little gift card today. 701-746-9393. Freak Files coming right up. And we are going to power rank America's fast food chains coming up. What do you think is number one? We've got a new number one from last year. Stand by, Olivia Dean. So Easy to Fall in Love is on XL93.

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1: Well, we'll get to the Freak Files Wake Up and Win trivia. I hate to hit the buzzers on you guys today, but we must. We'll get you in Toy Story 5 maybe next hour. It opens Friday, Toy Story 5, River Cinema. What iconic doll shows up in Toy Story 3? Was it three summers ago, she had one of the, maybe it was the biggest movie in the land that year. Barbie! Come on, Barbie, let's go party! Don't worry, more Toy Story 5 tickets going out soon. Let's jump into the files here today. Here's a new one for the 2026 bingo card. The brand name that brought America's first mass market home computers back. This time with a flip phone designed to do less. Commodore's announced the Callback 8020, a clamshell device running the Linux-based Sailfish OS that permanently blocks social media apps and web browsers at both the system and DNS levels, meaning workarounds are essentially impossible. Despite those restrictions, the phone supports over 99% of Android apps, including WhatsApp, Spotify, Uber, Google Maps, and Signal. It features a 48MP Sony rear camera, HD audio support, and Commodore 64 SID chip ringtones. Colors include basic beige, proto pet white, SX silver, and a translucent Starlight Edition. A limited gold Founders Edition is priced at $640, with standard models starting at $499. Pre-orders open June 30th with shipping planned for later this year. The company calls it a speed bump for your mind. I love that. I think I do a better job, especially on weekends and downtime, of not messing around with the phone. It's good for you. It's science, it turns out. People who are fans of dark, morbid gallows humor might be the most intelligent people in the room. Psychologist Ulrich Willinger put together a study through the Medical University of Vienna. His research found that people who found joy in darker humor tend to have higher levels of verbal and nonverbal intelligence. They also tended to be less aggressive than those with more conventional senses of humor. Science. People who enjoy dark humor might be smarter. Guessing that psychologist, Ulrich Willinger, probably has a dark sense of humor. Who knows what he really did to come up with those answers? But I'll take that. I'll take that. Dark sense of humor, good news. All right, finally, let's power rank today. For more than a decade, Chick-fil-A has held the top spot for a fast food customer satisfaction ranking survey, but another chain has now taken over. The American Customer Satisfaction Index has just come out. 16,464 surveys by adults across the country filling this out. Here's your top five. A three-way tie at number five between the little Italian joints we call Domino's. Honestly, Domino's has picked up its game. You get the app, you save a lot of money. There's so many great 50% off specials. The quality has come up a bunch of notches for Domino's. Raising Cane's, Starbucks, and Subway all tying, so I guess that's a four-way tie for fifth. KFC, Papa John's, and Pizza Hut tying in fourth place. These are America's favorite fast food chains. Three, we have Jimmy John's and Panda Express. Chick-fil-A down to number two, and the new number one, congratulations, Jersey Mike's. Man, a Philly from Jersey Mike sure sounds good today. Freak Files, Wednesday, June 17th.
2: XL93 weather.
1: For today, chance of showers with thunderstorms possible. Afternoon cloudy. We're going to get to 72. Tonight, partly cloudy, 48 your low. Then for tomorrow, mostly sunny. Throwback Thursday, a pleasant 70. Chance of showers with thunderstorms possible. Afternoon on Friday, mostly sunny skies, 74. And then for Saturday, sunshine, 74. Mostly cloudy. We're at 57 right now in downtown Grand Forks. 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And also coming up, are these the best TV dads of all time? Bruno Mars, Risk It All, XL93.

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3: 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A reality show about a group of nannies taking care of rich families on the island of Ibiza. 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Apple TV, the first season finale of Widow's Bay. And on Hulu, it's called Never Change. Never Change, comedy about a small town where a tornado prevented the class of 2008 from graduating after their school was destroyed. So, now all those students are finally going back to finish high school 18 years later. Just tornado wrecked the school. I guess we can't finish. 18 years later, they're getting her done. We'll open up the birthday hotline Wednesday, June 17th. You know what to do. We'll address birthdays at 8:15. 701-746-9393. 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So in recognition of the upcoming holiday, the best TV dads list of all time. Who would you put on the list? At number 10, we have Phil Dunphy from Modern Family. Still haven't seen that show from start to finish. I still don't have Hulu. I know. That's a must watch. It just looks good. And the few episodes I've seen are funny. Mike Brady from the Brady Bunch at 9. Homer Simpson from The Simpsons, number 8. Herman Munster from The Munsters at 7. We have Danny Tanner from Full House at 6. These are the best TV dads of all time. Number 5, Dan Connor from Roseanne. Carl Winslow from Family Matters. I'm starting to get it. Bob's Burgers. I'm watching more of Bob's Burgers. FXX runs, well, really marathons every weekend. Bob Belcher from Bob's Burgers at 3. Going way back to Andy Taylor from the Andy Griffin Show at number 2. And I would have thought Peter Griffin would have made the top 10. But no, number 1. And this is a solid pick too. Al Bundy from Married with Children. What do you think? Best TV dad of all time. Want to hear about the dad in your life next. Right now it's Ariana Grande, XL93.

0: Father's Day weekend. Talked yesterday about how dads want more experiences than, like, stuff. 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Why is the dad in your life the best? 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Coming up in the 7 o'clock hour, 7:15, we declare the really, really important song of the day. Worth tickets to your choice of shows at the North Dakota State Fair next month. I've got unlimited ride passes to the Greater Grand Forks Fair to give away. Want to go to the races at the fairgrounds this weekend? I can make that happen, too. We can get you into Toy Story 5 at River Cinema opening up this weekend. A lot of activities. Why is the dad in your life the best? Hang on. We're going to talk blue wieners in trending today. This cannot be a new food trend. Blue hot dogs. What I know is up at XL93.com, the Trevor D page. I don't want to skip over Father's Day and skip through summer quickly, but I can't believe we're this close to the 4th of July.
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0: World Cup action today. Portugal takes on Congo DR at noon on Fox. England versus Croatia at 3 o'clock on Fox. Panama versus Ghana, 6 p.m. on Fox Sports 1. And then Colombia taking on Uzbekistan, 8 p.m. Fox Sports 1 tonight. Major League Baseball, Cody Clemens went 2-for-4 with a double, homer, and 3 RBIs. The Minnesota Twins pulled away for a 12-2 win over the Texas Rangers last night in Arlington, Texas. Trevor Larnach finished 4-for-6 with a solo homer for Minnesota. Twins off today before finishing the 3-game set in Texas tomorrow. Minnesota Lynx on the road tonight. They face the LA Sparks 9 p.m. on Victory Plus. The Grand Forks Spitfire softball team get a 4-0 win over the Mankato Habaneros in the Northwoods League Softball League at Albrecht Field. I love the names of most of these teams. Legion Baseball today. Grand Forks Royals and Attorney in Omaha. East Grand Forks at Alexandria at 1 o'clock. A family-owned Grand Forks-based grocery chain will continue to be the naming sponsor of the local BMX track for another 5 years. Hugo's Family Marketplace's commitment means the track will continue to be known as Hugo's Raceway. And UFC boss Dana White says he'll never do another White House show due to a combination of cost and the logistics of an outdoor show. That has been a look at sports.
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0: For today, a chance of showers, thunderstorms possible. Afternoon, cloudy and 72. Tonight, partly cloudy, 48. Lots of sunshine tomorrow, a high of 70. We'll call it a pleasant day for your Greater Grand Forks Fair experience. Extend a forecast through the weekend coming up. Right now, mostly cloudy. It's 57 downtown Grand Forks. I've got a robot toilet that comes to your bedside to tell you about. And our Here's What You Missed highlight coming up here at 7 o'clock. Question of the day, simply tell me why the dad in your life's the best. Why is the dad...

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17: Yeah, dip them in ranch. Why ranch was invented. National Thank a Teacher Day. Kind of odd it would be in June, but maybe they've got more time. As they're relaxing and gearing up for next year. Day to show appreciation for all the hardworking teachers out there. You guys enjoy each and every minute of your summer holidays. Good day for a root beer. Do you have a favorite root beer? I kind of go back and forth, and I think I like going back and forth so I don't get sick of Barks or A&W. The Fanta, all zeros, but root beer delicious. That sounds fantastic right now. Good day for a frosty mug of root beer. The 1919, if you can afford $6 a can. National Mascot Day, day to celebrate the people behind the costumes, help us cheer for our favorite teams. Yeah, it took me till recently to realize that's not a real creature. There's people in there. Cheers to you guys. Win anything. We're going to get your dad qualified for that grill from Burgers Ace Hardware going out tomorrow morning. In fact, the question of the day can instantly make your dad a finalist today. We're going to give away more tickets to the races for Friday night River City Speedway during Grand Forks Fair Week. Maybe you want some unlimited ride passes for the Greater Grand Forks Fair. That gets rolling today, by the way, guys. Keep it here to win your tickets on XL 93. And we'll declare a really, really important song of the day. We're going to jump ahead to next month, the North Dakota State Fair. We've got a bunch of great shows, and you can choose which one you want to win, which one you want to attend when that really, really important song of the day plays. Alex Warren, John Party, Jesse Murph, T.I. with Da Bebe, Waka Flocka Flame, going to be there too. So 7:15, we'll declare the really, really important song of the day. Hello, Thief River Falls. Falls, stay and play. Thank you for the hospitalities. You guys treat me so well out there. You haven't been to Falls, stay and play in a while, or maybe ever. You are missing out. The go-kart track, the mini golf. Like I said, we don't have a mini golf course in the Grand Forks area. I like it. You can zip through a mini golf course. Play that. The go-karts are fun. I didn't think I'd get to them yesterday. I kind of got my arm twisted, and man, it was a good time. Again, it falls stay and play in Thief River. Thank you. Make it up there. There's another summer activity in the area, guys. Don't say we've got nothing going on in the area when we've got places like falls stay and play. 78 degrees yesterday. Today, chance of showers with thunderstorms also possible. Afternoon, cloudy, and we'll get to 72. Partly cloudy, 48 tonight, then throwback Thursday, mostly sunny, 70. Friday, chance of showers with thunderstorms also possible. Afternoon, mostly sunny and 74. And for Saturday, sunshine 74. Currently, mostly cloudy skies, and we are sitting at 58 downtown Grand Forks. Let's catch up.
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17: A Chinese company has introduced a smart toilet. I think I should be playing the dramatic AI music here. A smart toilet that can drive to your bedside. Here are the details from the company's presentation video.
19: This is the Xiaoban Intelligent Toilet Robot, designed primarily as a mobile, autonomous toilet for elderly people or those with mobility challenges. As instead of the person going to the toilet comes to the person. As soon as you are finished, the robot initiates a built-in bidet system for automated washing, followed by a warm air drying cycle. From there, a heavy-duty odor control mechanism instantly engages, sealing the internal chamber airtight to trap and neutralize any smells. The robot drives itself back to the docking station. It then extends a disposal arm, completely flushing both the solid and liquid waste away. Immediately after, it runs an intensive self-cleaning and sanitizing cycle on the bowl, leaving it pristine for the next trip.
17: I thought we were as lazy as we could possibly get. The robot toilet coming to your bedside. Oh, the cost? Want to take a guess? Yeah, $499, not even close, bud. How about $13,000? Robot toilet coming to your bedside. I guess we can get lazy or our win out of that or take out of that. I might pay $13,000 not to have a robot toilet. I think it would judge me too. I think it would. Robot toilet coming to your bedside. Got a spare 13 grand. There you go. Cheers to the dad in your life today. Cheers to the dads in our lives. Your dad, ladies, maybe it's your husband. Maybe both. Maybe you want to talk about both here. That's cool with me. Tell us why the dad in your life's the best. Let's instantly get him qualified for the grill. The Traeger Grill, the Pro Series 34 Wood Pellet Grill from Burgerf's Ace Hardware. Tell us why the dad in your life is the best. Sarcasm always welcome, too. My dad's the best because he treated every broken thing in our house like a character-building opportunity. I grew up learning how to fix bikes, sinks, and bad days. He's basically part handyman, part comedian, part life coach, and yes, he still thinks his dad jokes deserve standing ovations. Tomorrow on Grill Giveaway Day, being Throwback Thursday, I challenge you guys to the best dad jokes. On tomorrow's show, RJ going to join the program again. We're going to give away that Traeger grill we're getting you qualified for today. Tomorrow morning, 8:35 on XL93. Tell us why the dad in your life is the best. We'll instantly make him a finalist too for the grill giveaway tomorrow. Miranda says, well, my dad was the best because he raised two his biological kids and one his stepdaughter girls on his own. Pretty much, he passed away in January of last year. My condolences. Anytime I needed something, though, he was only a phone call away from me and my kids. We could talk about anything and everything. He was truly my best friend. I miss him every day. Thank you, Miranda, for sharing. I'm sure he's looking down on you and proud of you today, Miranda. Judy says, my dad is the best. His work ethic and honesty shaped who I am, and I'm grateful every day for the values he instilled in me. No matter what's going on in life, he's always just a phone call away. I'm so lucky to call him my dad. Good stuff, guys. Good start today. Tell us why the dad in your life is the best. We're going to instantly make him, yeah, just for sharing, you're instantly a finalist to win the grill tomorrow morning. We'll declare the really, really important song of the day worth some North Dakota State Fair tickets next and some Choose Your Own Adventure winning on the way, too, for telling us why that dad in your life's the best. Zara Larson is on XL93.

Axel 93, 2 minute warning. We'll declare a really, really important song of the day worth your choice of upcoming shows at the North Dakota State Fair in July out in Minot. Last chance today, really. Well, couple chances tomorrow morning, but I'm making it easy on you today. Why is your dad the best? Wednesday's been declared. Why is the dad in your life the best? Maybe it's dads. Maybe it's your dad, your husband, ladies. Why is the dad in your life the best? Respond and instantly qualify him for the Traeger Grill from Burger Safe Hardware going out tomorrow morning at 8:35 on XL93. Why is your dad the best? The dad in my life is the best because he can turn the most boring errand into an adventure. A trip to the hardware store becomes a history lesson, a comedy show, and somehow a snack run. He's the only man I know who can grill burgers and boost your confidence at the same time. That is a great dad when he's doing it without even trying. You know,

0: beating around the bush about it, building you up, entertaining you at the same time. Thank you, Kayla, for sharing. Why is the dad in your life the best? Our question of the day. You guys are coming up with good stuff, too, on the both Trevor D and XL93 Facebook threads. Cassie says, no matter the time or place, if I call, he's there expeditiously. Expeditiously. There's a new word for me. Try to use that later on today. Expeditiously. Angie says he's the best dad and always has been. He's so selfless, caring, and generous. He's very hands-on as a dad and now as a grandpa to my girls. My kids adore him. Anyone that knows him will tell you just how amazing of a person he is. Love you, Dad. Love you, Angie, for sharing, talking about another great dad out there today. That's my question. Why is the dad in your life the best? Respond. We're going to get him instantly qualified for the Traeger Grill from Burger Safe Hardware going out tomorrow. Now, keep in mind, if you guys have won anything the last couple of weeks we've been doing this here, you're already on the list. You've told me about the dad in your life. Going to call in a handful of names tomorrow morning, 8:35. Busy out the phone lines for a little bit, so if you're listening on the iHeartRadio app, it will catch up, so it's fair for all, and then the first one back at that point will get to claim the grill from Burger of Ace Hardware. So we'll do that tomorrow morning, 8:35 for now. Why is the dad in your life the best? Shouldn't be too difficult to task. All right. Rambled long enough. Tangent Tuesday, right? I have Tangent Tuesday on a Wednesday. Really, really important selling of the day. Worth your choice of tickets at the North Dakota State Fair. We have Alex Warren on July 17th, John Party on the 18th, Jesse Murph on the 19th, and T.I. with DaBaby and Waka Flocka Flame on Saturday the 25th. The song I will choose today will be Jesse Murph's big hit from last summer. Yeah, we'll do Jesse Murph. Blue Strips, Jesse Murph. Blue Strips, Jesse Murph. When that song plays, you will be... Well, call it on. You get to pick. You don't have to go to the Jesse Murph show. Any of those four shows. Choose the show you want to see. Jesse Murph, Blue Strips is our really, really important song of the day. Just going to give you a little taste here. Boy, man, boy, man. Remember that one? Love that song. Haven't played that in a while. Blue Strips, Jesse Murph. Next time that song plays, choose your show you want to go to at the North Dakota State Fair. But let's talk Grand Forks Fair. It's opening day today. Tell me why the dad in your life is the best. Perhaps we get you a couple unlimited ride passes to the Greater Grand Forks Fair. We must be able to pick those up from our studios today or tomorrow. Maybe you want to go to the races this Friday or an upcoming Friday at River City Speedway. Toy Story 5 opens this weekend. Can get you to Toy Story 5. Choose what you want to do here. 701-746-9393. Toy Story 5, you can go whenever you want to. Tell us why the dad in your life's the best. I'd love to make you a winner right now. I'll throw out one more choice, a gift card to Northern Air Action Park. 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We'll get to trending coming up in 10 minutes. 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A new trend? Blue hot dogs. We're going to get all wienered up together next. We'll go to the North Dakota News Department for an XL93 information update. 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
13: From the iHeartRadio North Dakota newsroom, I'm Brenda Stewart. Burleigh County conducted its first post-election audit Tuesday, manually reviewing a sample of ballots to verify that election equipment counted votes accurately. State law requires counties to audit 5% of ballots from the selected location. Officials say the process is designed to provide an additional check on election accuracy before results are officially canvassed. North Dakota will activate 50 National Guard troops to help with the opening of the Theodore Roosevelt Presidential Library and other Independence Day celebrations.
14: The North Dakota Emergency Commission approved a $283,000 request to deploy the troops. The money will also cover equipment costs for 20 tactical vehicles and standby helicopter teams in Bismarck. The troops include 25 military police officers and 25 general purpose soldiers who will be stationed in Dickinson and Bismarck from June 29th to July 6th. I'm Carrie Mack.
13: A 73-year-old Minot man was killed Tuesday when his UTV collided with an SUV on Highway 2 east of Minot. The Highway Patrol reports it happened just before noon when the man was driving a UTV the wrong way down an off-ramp and began traveling westbound in the eastbound lane. The SUV driver, a 60-year-old Minot man, suffered minor injuries. And Special Olympics North Dakota is sending a 46-member delegation to compete in the 2026 Special Olympics USA Games next week. Athletes will compete in basketball, bocce, bowling, powerlifting, volleyball, swimming, and youth leadership events. The competition begins June 20th at the University of Minnesota campus. I'm Brenda Stewart.
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15: Good morning.
0: Hey.
15: Hey. Hi, Trevor D.
0: Hey, who is this?
15: This is Lisa.
0: Lisa?
15: Yeah, Lisa. Why
0: is Dad in your life the best, Lisa?
15: Well, can I say, if he's passed, can I still say him?
0: You can still say him. Yes, I know he's listening up in the heavens above on the iHeartRadio app. That's how powerful that app is.
15: Okay,
0: it's Jesus approved.
15: He was the best because he did everything. He bought me my favorite pet, my little dachshund dog.
0: Your best friend.
15: Yeah, my best friend. I mean, he just did everything for me. Anything a little girl could ask her daddy for, I was given, basically. Not that I was a spoiled little brat, but he was an awesome dad.
0: But if you wanted a unicorn, he would have tracked one down.
15: Well, I'm not sure about that, but, you know.
0: He would have stolen a horse and glued like an ice cream cone on his forehead. Something.
15: He just did everything and worked really hard. You know, he was a really great dad.
0: Lisa?
15: Right next, I have a future son-in-law who is also a very awesome dad to two little girls. And, you know, he's very young, but he has just really, really bloomed and became one of the best dads for his two little girls. My granddaughters are really special, and my daughter is very fortunate to have them.
0: It sure sounds like you've been blessed, Ed, to be around some great dads over the course of your lifetime.
15: I absolutely have.
0: Lisa, let's get you on the list here to win that grill tomorrow from Burger of Sace Hardware, the 34-wood pellet Traeger grill. 8:35, you're listening tomorrow. Qualifying prize, what do you want to do here? 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
3: Or are you someone who prefers your meat to be a predictable color, or do you like to be surprised? I would think we're the normals. We want it to look the same every time. But not on the world of TikTok. There's a TikTok trend of making blue hot dogs, supposedly. It's easy. You just soak your wieners in Gatorade for about 15 minutes. They turn an amazing blue color and are packed with electrolytes. You know, from Gatorade. Healthiest hot dog you can possibly have. I've got a video up about it. This woman, her feed seems more trolling than genuine creativity, but that's a lot of the TikTok videos to begin with. Comments are fun. One person said, proof you can't eat at everybody's house. Then another said, we are not attending. The videos don't really explain how they taste, so someone at a food blog did some experimenting. The cooking instructions are vague, but it seemed like the idea was to cook them by boiling them in Gatorade. I wonder if just adding some food coloring to your water would work the same. The reviewer said the smell was wild and caught him off guard. They did change color to a disturbing dark blue, but only on the surface. He used fierce grape Gatorade, but said the flavor was actually subtle. Two notes. It doesn't work to just soak them in Gatorade so you can grill them. They do need to be boiled. And that process can be awkward since they float. The reviewer concluded that it could be a fun stunt to do with kids if blue hot dogs are something they'd actually eat. I mean, I get that. Maybe a rain day this summer, make blue wieners for the kids. But there's no redeeming value for adults. Now, if this wasn't rage bait enough, the TikToker says you can also create multicolor ones by using them in Monster Energy drinks. Blue wieners trending. This cannot be a new food trend. I'm thinking and hoping this is here today, gone today. So people aren't throwing down blue wieners for the 250th America 4th of July birthday cookouts. What I know, and these videos are up at XL93.com, the Trivity page, hashtag trending.
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3: 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Forecast today. Chance of showers. Thunderstorms also possible. Afternoon cloudy and 72. Tonight partly cloudy down to 48. Thursday mostly sunny 70. Friday chance of showers with thunderstorms also possible. Afternoon mostly sunny and 74. And for Saturday sunshine 74. Mostly cloudy skies. It is 59 right now in downtown Grand Forks. Betch Did Know on deck next. Random fact time. A fun job at the White House to tell you about, and something you didn't know about Aladdin next.

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2: Random fact time. Bet you didn't know, and she is nowhere close to random. She is the one, she is the only, Courtney Barstead, EXP Realty, Grand City's Living. Courtness, your royal Courtness is here today.
3: Oh, hello.
2: Courtney.
3: You didn't stay up and watch the World Cup game last night of Messi, did you? I know that's past your bedtime.
2: Goal! Are we cheering for France?
3: I mean, how do you not cheer for Argentina last night with those three?
2: Argentina?
3: Yeah, I mean, that was pretty cool, huh? Like a hat trick?
2: That's like getting...
3: Were you in bed?
2: That'd be like getting 9 goals in hockey. 3 goals in soccer.
3: I know, because it's like soccer, I mean, it can be kind of a snooze fest because sometimes they just park the bus and sit there just so they can tie.
2: Yeah, there's been one nil-nil game. The first Spain game was nil-nil the other night.
3: Little, yeah. See,
2: no, I did crazy, watch. I watched the Canada game last week, opening day for them, and I've just seen a little bit of highlights. I've been a busy boy.
3: Yeah, well, and it's late, so I didn't assume that you stayed up for the Messi hat trick last night, but it was pretty cool. There's just a lot of, even if you don't watch soccer, there's a lot of hype around it.
2: Oh yeah,
3: so.
2: Yeah. Fun to get into for 6 weeks every 4 years.
3: Yeah. It's like the Olympics.
2: Well, let's get into some random facts. Ready?
3: Let's do it.
2: Bet you didn't know the U.S. Marine Corps is 1 year older than the country itself. The Marines were founded in 1775.
3: Really?
2: I don't know, just a random fact.
3: Yeah. You hear my dog? Sorry.
2: Bet you didn't know there are 42 buildings in Manhattan that have their own zip codes. 42 buildings.
3: Really?
2: The mailroom. Like the mailroom that Elf worked in, Will Ferrell worked in. Own zip code.
3: Own zip code?
2: Not as much fun as it looked like in the movies, I guess.
3: I didn't even realize that. There's so many zip codes in New York City.
2: Betch didn't know 76 countries have voted to ban corporal punishment altogether, but it's still legal to some extent in all 50 states, although 33 of them prohibit spanking in public schools. The 17 where it's not banned are mostly in the South, including Texas, Florida, Tennessee, Georgia, and the Carolinas. In case you're wondering where you can and can't spank children.
3: Makes sense.
2: Courtney, if you're looking for a new job, new employment, you've wanted to get your foot in the door at the White House, bet you didn't know the White House employs 3 calligraphers, a chief calligrapher and 2 deputies. The chief calligrapher, Leanne Clark, just take a guess what Leanne Clark makes per year, chief calligrapher at the White House.
3: $109,000
2: a year. I'm going to assume she's still there, although her office was in the East Wing, which was demolished last year to make space for a ballroom, so I don't know. I didn't know they had calligraphers in the White House.
3: Well, yeah. For important documents, I wonder. Okay. I'll have to look into that.
2: Hey, so tax money put into good use.
3: Yeah, always.
2: Are you a fan of Aladdin?
3: Yes.
2: Bet you didn't know the animators doing Aladdin based the movements of his pants off MC Hammer slacks. How awesome is that?
3: That makes sense.
2: Best fact ever. Can't touch
3: that. That makes sense.
2: Can't touch this. Hopefully Hammer's getting some kickback from Aladdin.
3: I just saw Hammer on a commercial and I had to like look at it and I'm like, is that actually Hammer?
2: No, the construction yard commercial?
3: Yeah.
2: I know what you speak of. I honestly don't know what it was for either. But yeah. Hey, Hammer was in it. It was entertaining for a few seconds.
3: See, the person that did the commercial was like, dang it. You know, like they know everyone remembered Hammer, but they don't remember what it was for.
2: I'm sure it was an insurance commercial.
3: Yeah, probably.
2: Props to the insurance world. They do have some of the best commercials on television.
3: Oh, yeah. They're doing well.
2: Buying and selling. Courtney, what you talking about Willis today?
3: I am talking about the for sale by owner market, which exists and that happens. It's kind of like Facebook Marketplace, right? Mm-hmm. It's there and it's a resale. But I've been talking to a handful of for sale by owner sellers and also some buyers that were working with for sale by owner. There's different ways that you can work with a realtor as you navigate that. Some don't want to work with us, and that's completely fine. But just reminding people, because I heard a bit of a horror story the other day where it was like someone closed, they didn't do an inspection because they trusted the seller, and then there was a big kerfuffle and all kinds of things. So just remember, you can utilize different resources if you are navigating that. Some people don't like working with a realtor. I understand.
2: Why?
3: But we are here. I don't know, you know. We're here to protect you and to help navigate that journey for you. So like I tell my buyers, my goal is to protect you and to make sure that we have all of your contingencies in place, that you're not here to, you know, to lose money along the way. And same with sellers. You want to protect yourself as well. And so you have the right to, you know, obviously sell your home however you want, but make sure you protect yourself as you're going through the process. Sometimes selling on your own can net you a lot less money when people think, hey, I'm going to make extra money because I'm not using a realtor. Statistically, you're netting yourself less money because you're not hitting the market. You're not hitting the masses. So just some food for thought. I'm here to walk through that if anyone has any questions. And you can always hit me up on the socials at Grand Cities Living. You can give me a call or text me, 701-580-2024. Happy to answer general questions and kind of see what route is best for you.
2: Courtney's in your corner. I've got all of Courtney's contact info, too. I'll gladly slip your way. Courtney, I know Father's Day weekend rapidly approaching here. I've had the honor of meeting your dad before. We hung out.
3: Yes,
2: we went to a grill out together. That's what I'm going to say.
3: How fitting. Yeah.
2: We were at a grill out, even if it was a car lot, parking lot, or wieners were being grilled. But it was a grill out.
3: Hey, the Nelson family had a grill out, and we all did.
2: Why is the dad in your life the best? Should be easy.
3: Oh my gosh. Yeah. Why isn't he? My dad's, he's the best. He, you know what? He puts up with my shenanigans, you know?
2: I'm glad you added the shenanigans.
3: Yep. So many shenanigans, but he's never really said like that's a dumb idea when I come up with ideas and, you know, kind of just supports me. So, I've had some dumb ones, Trevor.
2: I don't believe that. You've been wise since the day I met you.
3: Yeah. We'll see.
2: And a great dad at any grill out.
3: Yeah. And a great dad. Yeah. And he's a good griller. Is that a thing? You have to, like, when you became Uno's dad, were you like, well, I got to get better on the grill?
2: I've been pretty good, but I stick to the basics, you know. The wieners, brats, polishes, hamburgers.
3: Yeah.
2: Maybe get crazy, make a chicken breast or a steak from time to time, and that's about it.
3: That's what you need. Yeah. Yeah, but it kind of comes with the territory, right? You're like, well, I'm Uno's dad. I have to do this, you know? So I hope he spoils you this weekend.
2: Oh, let's hope. Let's hope. Courtney, great to have you on. A happy Father's Day to all of the dads out there. And we've got one more day for you guys listening to tell us why the dad in your life's the best. Get him qualified for the Traeger grill. Courtney, hang on the line with me for one moment. I've got something I forgot to tell you. But Courtney Barstead, AXP Realty, Grand Cities Living, always a pleasure to have on today. 8 o'clock hours, more guests in studio. Cavalier Bike Guys have something fun going on in the community. We've got a Moron Award to hand out next. I triple checked. We have not gone to Canada yet till today, so we'll do that. Going to play a game in the 8 o'clock hour. It is Mascot Day today, so Mascot Day trivia coming up. Stand by. Comedy clip of the morning. Father's Day staring us in the face in four more sleeps. Dusty Slay with our comedy clip of the morning.
1: There's another song I like by a band called Lone Star. This song's called I'm Already There. Very dramatic song. If you've not heard the song, it's about a guy, he's out working the road. He misses his family because he's on the road, and I get that. He said he calls his wife from a lonely, cold hotel room. Well, it seems like a booking issue to me, you know what I mean? Not hard to find a hotel with heat these days. And he hears this little kid in the background. His kid's small. And his kid gets on the phone. His kid goes, "Dad, when you coming home?" This is what he says to his kid. He goes, "I'm already there." I was like, why are you doing that to that kid? That kid's probably like, what? You're home? Why are we doing this weird phone thing here? You know, or maybe the song's darker than we realize, you know? Maybe the dad's like, son, I am home. You're my side family. And,
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20: U.S. and Iranian officials are set to sign a 14-point memorandum of understanding on Friday. The agreement calls for negotiations to continue for 60 days to reach a final agreement to end the war. It also reopens the Strait of Hormuz, a vital oil shipping corridor, and unfreezes Iranian financial assets currently being held. New York's admitted Gilgo Beach serial killer finds out his fate today. Rex Huerman is expected to receive 3 consecutive life terms without a chance at parole at sentencing. He confessed to killing 8 women dating back decades. SpaceX is buying an AI coding company for $60 billion in stock. More from Mark Mayfield.
21: According to a securities filing on Tuesday, Cursor will become a wholly owned subsidiary of SpaceX upon closing the deal in the third quarter of 2026. The AI coding startup will help Elon Musk's XAI catch up with the competition.
20: I'm Michael Kastner.
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2: Forecast for today, maybe a shower, potentially a thunderstorm this afternoon. 72 or high, cloudy. More often than not, it will not be raining, just kind of nuisance-y stuff today. Partly cloudy, 48 tonight, then sun and 70 for tomorrow. We'll look at the rest of the weekend coming up. Right now, cloudy skies, and we are at 59 downtown Grand Forks. Moron Award to hand out here shortly. We've got guests in studio. It is a busy summer 2026. The Cavalier Ride guys are here. We have Ryan and Shad, correct?
22: Correct.
23: Yes, sir. Good morning.
2: Welcome back, guys.
22: Thank you.
2: Ready for another year. You're all business.
23: Yeah,
22: something most like of that. The time.
23: It's going to be a good time. We're looking forward to it.
2: Well, what's the annual on this one?
22: 30th.
2: Okay. Yeah. Excellent. So tell us about the ride. Tell us about where we're going. By we, I mean you guys. my bike's in the shop.
23: Well, Friday we got, there's kind of a community pubs and pipes run where people do a scavenger hunt type thing, Chinese auction, some stunt performers, live music to finish off Friday.
2: Knows everything in Cavalier all weekend?
23: Absolutely. We do some running around the local area, you know, do some riding to the different bars and stuff if people want, do the scavenger hunt stuff. Lots of food trucks, you know, we got vendors there, merchandise and food. Saturday is a packed day with between bike games and stunt riders. There's a tattoo contest, auctions, drawings, you know.
2: Looks like a great day weather-wise. My forecast is sunny, light winds in 74.
22: Yep.
2: People everything can't complain about being too hot or rain issues.
22: Rain, sun, or shine, it's going to happen.
23: Absolutely.
22: So yeah. Along with this, we'd like to encourage everybody to come out. The entertainment that we have scheduled is Matt Ferris Friday night, Revenge of the 80s. On Saturday, Matt Ferris again and Big Top Radio. These are bands that play in Sturgis for the rally. Very, very good music. I would encourage everybody to come out. We'd like to thank the community of Cavalier for allowing us to do this, helping us out. Like to thank the best committee that there is for all the work that they put in to everything. We divide and conquer. I want to thank John and Nancy for the dream they had. This is a 30th annual event that brings a lot of bikes and entertainment to Cavalier. I'll let Chad touch on what the drawings are and prizes.
23: Oh, yeah, absolutely. If you haven't got your raffle ticket yet, make sure you get it. First place this year is a 25 Harley-Davidson Road King Special. And then for the first time, we're also giving out a Can-Am Defender as the second place. So if you haven't got your raffle tickets yet, make sure you pick those up. $1,000 for the third place and $500 for the fourth place. And the proceeds for those raffle tickets are going to go to the Honor Flight again, so we can get some more veterans out to Washington.
2: How many bikes do you think you see in Cavalier for this weekend?
23: You know, I don't have an exact number, but I can tell you it's the largest motorcycle event in North Dakota. If I had to guess, I'd say, you know, well over 1,000.
22: I'm thinking rumors been told. We've had a couple times where there's been 1,700, 1,800 bikes show up. So it's all based on weather and schedule of life. So
2: it looks to be a good weather, especially Saturday is looking fantastic for you guys. Information, you want to participate, you want to get your tickets.
22: 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Without them, this would not be possible, and we can't thank them enough for what they do to help us with this event.
2: Cavalier Ride Weekend, 30th annual, is here. 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
22: 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There's something for everybody.
2: Appreciate you guys coming in this morning.
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2: We've got to take a trip north, even north of Cavalier, and I had to triple check. We have not gone to Canada yet for a moron award. Today's the day. A lot of perfectly acceptable ways to get out of a meeting with your probation officer, but a stolen vehicle is not one of them. Young man in Canada arrested after showing up to his probation appointment in a stolen truck. Officials noticed the truck and followed it to the probation office where the offender got out and went inside. The truck circled around the parking lot for a little bit, and then the man came back and hopped back in the passenger seat. Officers stopped the vehicle, which was driving carelessly, and arrested both people inside. Both will be facing charges. There aren't any details on the theft, which happened about a week earlier. However, the passenger knew it was stolen because it needed to be started by shoving a screwdriver into the ignition. Young man in Canada arrested after showing up to his probation appointment in a stolen truck. He was a passenger, but when the cops stopped them both, he and his driver were arrested. I don't know, you'd think it'd be a more Canadian story involving, I don't know, a beaver and a curling rock, but not today. Worthy for sure of a Wednesday morning moron award and our first trip to Canada in 2026. Going to play a game, choose your own adventure winning, Greater Grand Forks Fair winning, maybe tickets to an upcoming show at the North Dakota State Fair. More on that next, and we'll talk about Taylor and Travis's big wedding stage. Have you heard about this yet? Question of the day, simply tell me why the dad in your life's the best. We'll get him on the list for our Grill from Burger Stays Hardware going out tomorrow morning. It's Tim and Paula and Jenny on XL93.

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18: 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Or we'll get you Toy Story 5 at River Cinema. So 30 minutes. Think about what you want to win. We're going to get your dad qualified for the grill from Burger Face Hardware. Going out tomorrow morning. In fact, you can Insta make your dad a finalist right now. Instantly tell me why the dad in your life. Maybe it's your dad, maybe ladies, your husband, your boyfriend, maybe all of the above. All three would be weird, but interesting. My dad's the best because he has this magical ability to embarrass me and support me in the exact same breath. He'll cheer the loudest at any event. Take terrible photos and then say something so sweet it makes up for all of it. He is equal part chaos and comfort. Very unique sounding, Dad. Thank you for sharing today. Thank you, Taylor. More answers rolling in. XL93 Facebook page. Trevor D Facebook page. Samantha says, my dad's the best because I can go to him for anything without being questioned about it. Sure, he'll ask later, but he's always there to pick me up. I went through a very bad relationship and he was there. Never said I told you so. Was just there to help put the pieces back together. Thank you, Samantha. Sounds like an amazing man. Thank you, Allison, for sharing. My dad is the absolute best because he is always making sure his kids, and especially his grandkids, are always taken care of, treated the way a person should be treated, and always making sure our futures are set. He is always lending an ear and has the best old-time stories to listen to. And thank you, Angelica, for sharing. My father is such an amazing person with a heart of gold. He is very dedicated to his responsibilities of taking care of his family. As a patriarch, he is very smart and funny. Always there for everyone to help out. He instills morals, ethics, and values on his children and now to his grandkids who also look up to him. One final word, love. And that's in all caps. You can't put a price on it. Angelica, it sounds like you also have an 11 out of 10, maybe a 12 out of 10, 13 out of 10 dad in your life too. You guys are all finalists to win the grill tomorrow from Burger of Sace Hardware. And I encourage you to just read some of the stuff coming in today. Good stuff on both the Trevor D and XL93 Facebook pages. Why the dad in your life is the best. All right, let's focus on something really important. The Taylor Travis upcoming wedding. One of the biggest events in the history of ever. The consensus seems to be Taylor Swift and Travis Kelce are getting married in Madison Square Garden over the 4th of July weekend. I mean, I kid, but at the same time, I'm interested, too. I don't know if you guys know I'm a Taylor fan. TMZ now says they're having a massive stage built for the occasion. There will be live music, but there's no word who will perform or even if it's going to be anyone famous. But, I mean, let's be real here. It most likely will be. I love the mystique of this. I mean, as much as they can keep it out of the public spotlight, Taylor's not dropping any information. People are just kind of finding this stuff out. The stage is being built at a place called Lititz, Pennsylvania. L-I-T-I-T-Z. I've got to be careful how I pronounce that. Lititz, I believe is how you say it. It's near Lancaster. It's about an hour and a half west of Philadelphia. Now, Taylor was born in Reading, which is only about a half hour from Lititz. And yes, I just like saying it. It's home to a facility called Rock Lititz where they built stages and where bands often rehearse before going on tour. TMZ says MSG, Madison Square Garden, will be on site of the celebration on July 3rd, but the actual wedding ceremony will take place before that. So who knows, maybe today, maybe this weekend. It's two weekends this weekend for the 4th of July. Taylor and Travis. Taylor Swift, Travis Kelce having a huge stage built for their wedding celebration in Madison Square Garden. Supposedly going down July 3rd. No word who will be performing. So July 3rd, 16 sleeps away. I know, I can't calm down. We'll do birthdays next. Here is Taylor. 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

0: There's my list. We'll start with KJ Apa, Archie from Riverdale, starring in now as Jimmy Stewart in an upcoming movie about his life called Jimmy that hits the theater in November. KJ Apa, 29. Kendrick Lamar, Pulitzer Prize winning Kendrick Lamar, turning 39. Not really much of a throwback, but we haven't heard Not Like Us for a while. It's Super Bowl halftime performer Kendrick Lamar, 39. We'll roll that for a throwback. Throwback light today, I'll say. Tremell Tillman, Seth Milchick on Severance, also the commander of the rescue sub in Mission Impossible, The Final Reckoning. Tremell Tillman, 41. Jodie Whittaker, the first female Doctor Who, a.k.a. the 13th Doctor, turns 44. Also 44, Arthur Darvill. Doctor Who fans would remember him as Amy Pond's husband, Rory Williams, and a fellow companion for the 11th Doctor. And for the rest of you, he was a Rip Hunter on DC's Legends of Tomorrow. Arthur Darvill, 44. Will Forte, he is MacGruber and the last man on Earth, 56 today. Jason Patrick, Corey Haim's brother in The Lost Boys and Sandra Bullock's love interest in the franchise-killing Speed 2 Cruise Control movie. He's also the grandson of comedy legend Jackie Gleason. Jason's dad was Jason Miller, who played Father Damien in The Exorcist. Jason Patrick, 60. Interesting. Bobby Farrelly, one half of the fabulous Farrelly brothers, the comedy geniuses behind There's Something About Mary, Kingpin, Dumb and Dumber, Shallow Hal, The Three Stooges, and Dumb and Dumber 2, turned 68. Bobby Farrelly today. Mark Lynn Baker, cousin Larry from Perfect Strangers, and pretty much nothing else. I say good decision, Mark Lynn Baker. Why tarnish your acting legacy when you already achieved perfection, right? Mark Lynn Baker, 72, cousin Larry today. Celebrating locally, Brian Klopp is 35. Patrick O'Neill, happy 46th birthday. Katherine Anderson, 41. Patty Plasman, happy birthday. Amber Sylvester, 29. Happy birthday, Tammy Lee. And I will declare Morgan Podell my winner, turning 33. Happy birthday, Morgan. 9 minutes, 3 seconds, get back to me. I can get you either a gift card to DHI Sweet Street or into a movie at River Cinema of your choosing. 701-746-9393. Happy birthday all, celebrating this Wednesday, June 17th. Mascot Day today. We're going to play Mascot Day Trivia. Choose your own adventure winning, including Greater Grand Forks Unlimited Ride Passes. Tickets to any of the upcoming shows at the North Dakota State Fair I've got tickets for. Maybe we get you in the races at River City Speedway or Toy Story 5. Tell us why the dad in your life's the best. Coming up, 8:15, we shall play. 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Hollywood highlights in 10 minutes. Shelley Rome, what's coming up?
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0: Major League Baseball, Cody Clemens went 2-for-4 with a double, a homer, and 3 RBIs. The Minnesota Twins pulled away for a 12-2 win over the Texas Rangers last night in Arlington, Texas. Trevor Lawrence finished 4-for-6 with a solo homer for Minnesota. Twins off today before finishing the 3-game set in Texas tomorrow. WNBA Minnesota Lynx on the road tonight to face the LA Sparks, 9 p.m. on Victory Plus. Locally, the Grand Forks Spitfires get a 4-0 win over the Mankato Habaneros in the Northwoods League softball at Albrecht Field last night. Legion Baseball today is the Grand Forks Royals in a tournament in Omaha and East Grand Forks at Alexandria at 1 p.m. A family-owned Grand Forks-based grocery chain will continue as the naming sponsor of the local BMX track for another 5 years. Hugo's Family Marketplace's commitment means the track will continue to be known as Hugo's Raceway. And the NBA Finals snagging their biggest audience since 1998. And that, my friends, has been your final look at sports.
27: Throwback. 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
0: 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So, Shelley Rome, what's up in Hollywood?
3: After months of speculating, it finally happened. We now know that Tom Holland and Zendaya are already married. How do we know this? Tom confirmed it himself in his new Esquire magazine cover story. The outlet brought up the viral AI-generated images of their wedding and asked the Spider-Man star if he had to send out any messages to family members about them. His response, after a six-second pause, Tom said that he didn't have to clarify anything with his family because they were all there. When the interviewer pushed for more, the actor shut the conversation down, saying, "That's all you'll get on that." Congratulations to them. Shrek, Fiona, and Donkey are all back in the new Shrek 5 trailer. Universal gave us a little teaser of the new movie, which doesn't come out until next year. Mike Myers, Eddie Murphy, Cameron Diaz are back as the voices of Shrek, Donkey, and Fiona, respectively. This time, they're joined by Zendaya, Marcelo Hernandez, and Skylar Gisondo, who voice Shrek and Fiona's adult children, Felicia, Fergus, and Farkle. The trailer shows us far, far away land, a snowman that's clearly a parody of Olaf from Frozen and Shrek, Fiona, their kids, and Donkey all trapped in a jail cell. The movie's set to hit theaters June 30th, 2027. The last update in Taylor Swift and Travis Kelce's wedding is here. Multiple sources spilled to Page Six that the couple's working with celebrity wedding planner Mark Seed. In case you didn't know, he's the one who planned Jennifer Lawrence's wedding to Cook Maroney. Back in 2019, the insiders say that Seed's been working hard on Tay and Travis's wedding for months now. One source praised Seed, saying that he can build something spectacular out of nothing and that he's also renowned for never, ever talking about his clients. Are we getting a new Pink album? The Sun is reporting that she's been quietly working on new music since she wrapped up her Trustfall tour back in November 2024. Sources say that Pink is the type of artist who wants to focus entirely on performing when she's touring, which is why working on a new album didn't really begin until early 2025. One insider said that Pink has spent the last year recording and completing tracks, while she also is working on a larger plan for the album's release. They also warn that fans should expect subtle changes to her sound, as it'll be in a slightly different musical direction than what we're used to from Pink.
0: 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Chance of showers, a thunderstorm possible afternoon. Cloudy skies otherwise for your day today, 72. Then tonight, partly cloudy, 48. Mostly sunny, 70. Throwback Thursday. Friday, chance of showers with thunderstorms also possible afternoon. Mostly sunny, 74. And then Saturday, sunshine, 74. Cloudy skies right now, mostly cloudy. It is 61 now, downtown Grand Forks. Father's Day rapidly approaching. Are these the best TV dads of all time? We'll see if we what we agree with and don't agree with going into this list next. Right now, I agree it's time to play a game. Tell me why the dad in your life is worthy of getting qualified right now. Why is he the best, the dad in your life? Let's get him qualified for the grill, the Traeger grill. 34 Pro Series Wood Pellet Grill, Burger of Ace Hardware, going out tomorrow at this time. Let's play Mascot Day Trivia. 701-746-9393. Up for grabs, I can get you into the races this Friday or any Friday at River City Speedway during a normal race week. Toy Story 5 tickets, go whenever you like. That opens this weekend at River Cinema. Or I've got tickets to the North Dakota State Fair. 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We're going to play Mascot Day Trivia. 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
1: And you do it by the books, you got it? 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

0: 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Are these the best of the best? We'll go through this list and judge together next. 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
1: Hi, I'm calling for the tickets.
0: Now, which tickets are we calling for here? What's your name?
1: This is Carla.
0: Carla. Can we start off by you telling me why the dad in your life is the best?
1: Well, he's the best because he's very supportive of everything that I do. He comes to all of my kids' sporting events, and he's just a very positive influence in my life.
0: That sounds solid. Sounds like worthy of somebody who deserves to be put on my my list here. We're down to 24 hours from when we give away this grill from Burger Says Hardware. The Traeger Pro Series 34 Wood Pellet Grill. So let's get you on the list here.
1: Awesome.
0: Carla, you've got to play my game for the next prize here. And whatever prize you're looking for, I've got unlimited ride passes for one day at the Greater Grand Forks Fair. I can get you to the races an upcoming Friday at River City Speedway. Toy Story 5 movie tickets opens this weekend. Go when you like. Or tickets to one of the shows at the North Dakota State Fair. We have Alex Warren, John Party, Jesse Murph, and T.I. with DaBaby. You can choose which show you want to see. A lot of choices there, Carla. What are we playing for?
1: I'm going to go with the Toy Story tickets.
0: Toy Story Cinco.
1: Yes.
0: All right. Let's see how this plays out. You ready? Mascot Day Trivia.
1: I'm ready.
0: Let's start with this one. This furry green baseball character is known for wild dances, belly shaking, and hyping up Philadelphia Phillies fans. Do you know who this guy is?
1: Yes, I can picture him. he is Philly. Oh, what is Philly? I think it's Fanatic. Is that right?
0: I think you're right. Yes. All right, let's keep rolling here.
1: Okay.
0: This fast food clown has red hair, yellow clothes, and represents McDonald's.
1: Well, Ronald McDonald.
0: We got a little easier there, didn't we?
1: Yes, we did. Thank you.
0: Ronald McDonald. This soft, giggling baking mascot wears a chef's hat and represents Pillsbury.
1: That's the Pillsbury Doughboy.
0: And you're going to Toy Story 5 just like that.
1: All right.
0: You know your mascots.
1: Yes, I do.
0: Toy Story 5 opening up this weekend at River Cinema. Tell me what station's proud to be your movie premiere connection.
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0: Well, Sunday. Father's Day is coming, so in recognition of the upcoming holiday, some of the highlights. This is a list of best TV dads of all time. See if you agree with the list. We've got 15. Ward Cleaver from Leave It to Beaver at 15. We have Tim Taylor from Home Improvement at 14. Stephen Keaton from Family Ties at 13. Red Foreman from That 70s Show. I think he deserves top 10 for sure, maybe even top 5. He's number 12. As does Philip Banks from The Fresh Prince of Bel-Air. Oh, how Will drove him crazy. It's Tangent Tuesday, right? The scene, every single scene when Will's friend Jazz or DJ Jazzy Jeff got tossed out by Uncle Phil. They shot it one time and he had to wear that outfit every single time he was on the show. Phil Dunphy from Modern Family. I still don't have Hulu, so I still can't watch that. Well, it looks like a funny show from what I've seen randomly on just sitcom reruns. Number 9, Mike Brady from The Brady Bunch. These are the best TV dads of all time. Homer Simpson, number 8, from, of course, The Simpsons. Herman Munster from The Munsters, ranked 7. Danny Tanner from Full House, at number 6. Here's your top 5 best TV dad list of all time. Dan Connor from Roseanne, number 5. Carl Winslow from Family Matters at 4. I've had more love for Bob's Burgers lately. FXX does marathons of Bob's Burgers, Simpsons, and Family Guy on the weekends. It's a good background TV show. Bob Belcher, Bob's Burgers, 3. Andy Taylor from the Andy Griffith Show at 2. And number 1, tough to find a better TV dad than Al Bundy from Married with Children. Some other popular dads we've seen mentioned in previous years, Jack Pearson from This Is Us, Charles Ingalls from Little House on the Prairie, and Michael Bluth from Arrested Development. That's such a good show, too. I am a little surprised Peter Griffith isn't on the show from Family Guy. Who's your favorite TV dad? Think about that and get ready to tell me why your dad's the best. We'll get your dad qualified for the grill, the Traeger grill from Burger of Ace Hardware going out tomorrow at 8:35 and get you some Toy Story 5 tickets at 9:15. Trending 9:30. Blue wieners are trending. 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
10: So after she unveils her new album, Music, Fashion, Film, next month on the 24th, Charlie XCX will be busy with four headlining dates at major festivals. Two in the States, Lollapalooza and Outside Lands, followed by two in the UK, Reading and Leeds. But after those obligations are fulfilled, she is hitting the road.
11: Yeah, Charlie just announced her Music, Fashion, Film tour, which kicks off pretty soon after she headlines Leeds on September 11th in Philly.
12: And prices for concerts have been getting higher and higher, so I think it's super cool that she set aside a select batch of what she's calling angel tickets for only $20 plus fees.
10: Which will hopefully go to fans who cannot afford the most expensive seats. Rising singer-songwriter Underscores also opening for Charlie's stateside leg. The presale for Charlie XCX's Music, Fashion, Film tour is this Friday.
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28: From the iHeartRadio North Dakota Newsroom, I'm Brenda Stewart. North Dakota will activate 50 National Guard troops to help with the opening of the Theodore Roosevelt Presidential Library and other Independence Day celebrations.
29: The North Dakota Emergency Commission approved a $283,000 request to deploy the troops. The money will also cover equipment costs for 20 tactical vehicles and standby helicopter teams in Bismarck. The troops include 25 military police officers and 25 general purpose soldiers who will be stationed in Dickinson and Bismarck from June 29th to July 6th. I'm Carrie Mack.
28: And Special Olympics North Dakota is sending a 46-member delegation to compete in the 2026 Special Olympics USA Games next week. Athletes will compete in basketball, bocce, bowling, powerlifting, volleyball, swimming, and youth leadership events. Competition begins June 20th at the University of Minnesota campus. I'm Brenda Stewart.
0: And Grand Forks County Commissioners approved another emergency declaration for the city of Amarillo, extending the original 7-day declaration to 30 days as Amarillo continues to face waterline breaks west of town with a new leak located less than a mile east of our villa. The initial leak, located about 5 miles west of Amarillo, was found on June 5th. The line failed again after the first repairs were made on June 8th, after which a new no-use order for water was issued by the State Department of Environmental Quality. The city had to wait for support materials to keep silt and sand from nearby railroad tracks from falling into the manhole where the leak was located. The line then failed again after the second repairs were made June 10th, and the second leak near our villa was found later. That's been a final look at your news.
27: XL 93 weather.
0: Chance of showers with thunderstorms also possible afternoon. Cloudy and 72 today. Partly cloudy, 48 tonight. Tomorrow looks gorgeous, mostly sunny, 70. Friday, chance of showers and thunderstorms also possible. Afternoon, mostly sunny, 74. And for Saturday, sunshine, 74. Cloudy skies right now, 62. Time to go 93 minutes commercial free, beginning with Bruno Mars and Risk It All on XL 93.

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Your Father's Day connection. We'll get Dad qualified, the dad in your life qualified for the Traeger Grill from Burger of Ace Hardware next. We'll get you into Toy Story 5 at River Cinema. Right now, Wednesday, June 17th, your 60-second history lesson. 164 years ago today, 1862, geniuses W.H. Fancher and C.M. French received a patent for a marvelous invention, the combined plow and gun. Don't see near enough of those anymore when I'm driving on the highway and looking in farmers' fields. 141 years ago, 1885, the Statue of Liberty arrived in New York City. It was a gift from France. 32 years ago, 1994, the O.J. Simpson car chase. 95 million Americans watched the eight-hour police chase of O.J. Simpson. He then threatened suicide and refused to leave the white Ford Bronco when it arrived at his home in Brentwood, California. 4 years ago, 2022, light.

0: Hello, everyone. Dim the lights. Let's do this. Let's get to it. 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
2: World Cup action today on Telemundo, Fox, and Peacock has Portugal taking on Congo DR at noon today. England versus Croatia at 3 p.m. Ghana versus Panama at 6 p.m. And Uzbekistan taking on Colombia at 9 p.m. Other

0: Then soccer, new TV today, the series premiere of Million Dollar Nannies, 7:30 on Freeform, a reality show about a group of nannies taking care of rich families on the island of Ibiza. The Simpsons Extreme Makeover Home Edition on Disney Plus. That should be fun. Apple TV today, the first season finale of Widow's Bay. And on Hulu, it's Never Change, a comedy about a small town where a tornado prevented the class of 2008 from graduating after their school was destroyed. So now all those students are finally going back to finish high school 18 years later. Trending on the way, blue hot dogs. We'll get all wienered up next. Right now, let's get you into Toy Story 5 at River Cinema, and let's get your dad qualified. The dad in your life qualified for a Traeger Pro Series 34 wood pellet grill from Burger of Say's Hardware going out tomorrow at 8:35. 701-746-9393. Just tell us why he is indeed the best.
1: XL93 weather.
0: Chance of showers, thunderstorms also possible afternoon. Cloudy and 72 today. Partly cloudy, 48 tonight. Then throwback Thursday, mostly sunny and 70. Friday, chance of showers with thunderstorms also possible afternoon, mostly sunny, 74. And for Saturday, sunshine, 74. 62 right now. Bruno Mars, I Just Might. XL93.

0: 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We stand on guard for thee. 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
1: Hi, am I caller number 9?
0: Who is this?
1: This is Michelle.
0: Well, Michelle, first things first, where are my manners? Hey!
1: Hey!
0: Why is the dad in your life the best?
1: Oh, he's my stepfather, and I tell you, he's been absolutely wonderful. He takes us in as his own kids, and he's always been there for us, so he's amazing.
0: And now you're hoping, because you haven't figured out what to do Sunday yet, you can win him a grill at Burger Face Hardware tomorrow, the Traeger Grill, the Pro Series 34 Wood Pellet Grill.
1: Yes.
0: Well, let's get that dad on the list. He's on the list. You're on the list. Michelle, let me get you a qualifying prize. Toy Story 5 tickets opening up this weekend at River Cinema.
1: Yes, please.
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0: XL93, really, really important song of the day today, getting you into the North Dakota State Fair, and you can choose the show when the song plays. Go see T.I. with the Baby, go see Jesse Murph, go see John Party, go see Alex Warren. You choose a really, really important song of the day. Jesse Murph, Blue Strips today. Oh, wait, I only say that at 7:15. Never mind. There's your hint of what song you're listening for today, worth tickets to your choice of shows at the North Dakota State Fair in Minot. All right. Nothing screams summer like a hot dog. Had some delicious hot dogs up at Falls Day and playing Thief River Falls on my way home yesterday. Amazing place. Hopefully you guys get a chance to check out Falls Day and Play sometime this summer. Social media trend of making blue hot dogs by boiling them in Gatorade for about 15 minutes. They turn an amazing blue color and are packed with electrolytes, you know, from Gatorade. The comments are fun. One person said, proof you can't eat at everybody's house. And another said, we are not attending. The videos don't really explain how they taste, so someone at a food blog did some experimenting. The cooking instructions are vague, but it seemed like the idea was to cook them by boiling them in Gatorade. The reviewers said the smell was wild and caught them off guard. They did change color to a disturbing dark blue, but only on the surface. He used fierce grape Gatorade, but said the flavor was actually subtle. Two notes, it doesn't work to just soak them in Gatorade, so you can grill them. They do need to be boiled, and that process can be awkward since they float. The reviewer concluded that it could be a fun stunt to do with kids if blue hot dogs is something they'd actually eat, but there's no redeeming value for adults. And if this wasn't rage bait enough, the TikToker says you can also create multicolor ones by cooking them in Monster Energy drinks. Blue wieners, though, it just seems odd to me. Just don't think it. A wiener should be blue. There I said it. What I shared with you in some video is up at XL93.com, the Trevor D page. A young man in Canada arrested after showing up to his probation appointment in a stolen truck. Officials noticed the truck and followed it to the probation office where the offender got out and went inside. The truck circled around the parking lot for a little bit. Then the man came back and hopped back in the passenger seat. Officers stopped the vehicle, which was driving carelessly, and arrested both people inside. Both will be facing charges. There aren't any details on the theft, which happened about a week earlier. However, a passenger knew it was stolen because it needed to be started by shoving a screwdriver into the ignition. Man showed up to a probation meeting in a stolen truck, and our first, I had to triple check. It's our first trip to Canada in 2026 to send the Wednesday Morning Moron Award. 93 minutes commercial free continues to roll. Father's Day coming up on Sunday. Here's Chris Rock with her comedy clip of the morning. 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
1: I had a little baby girl. Yeah. It's not a big deal. I mean, even roaches have kids, right? But I got a little baby girl, right? And it's amazing when you have a girl. You're a man. You have a girl. Because I realize I'm the man in her life. And my relationship with my daughter is going to affect her relationship with men for the rest of her life. And every man in here is dating a woman with some daddy issues. That ain't fun, okay? Sometimes I'm walking with my daughter, I'm talking to my daughter, I'm looking at her, I'm pushing her and stroll her, and sometimes I pick up and I just stare at her, and I realize my only job in life is to keep her off the pole. My baby off the pole. And I'm not making fun of the strippers, because some of them just missed a few hugs. Some of them were like, Daddy, can we talk? Hey, I'm watching the game. I'll show you. I'm gonna dance naked to Motley Crue records. I'm gonna change my name to Cinnabuns, and I'm gonna wear clear heels.

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Somber.

0: XL 93, Trevor D, and I hope you have the best of National Thank a Teacher Day. Kind of odd, that's in June. National Root Beer Day, one of my favorite sodas. National Mascot Day is upon us. National Eat Your Vegetables Day. National Apple Strudel Day. And National Cherry Tart Day today. I shall be back. I shall return. More Greater Grand Forks Fair Ride passes going out. We'll get you in Toy Story 5 opening this weekend at River Cinema. 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Worth $2,500. The 250K USA giveaway. So let's get you some money to do some summertime traveling. Leaving you with a wisdom du jour right now. Learn from your mistakes. Try not to make them again. Trevor D. slipping out of here. 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Have a great day, and thanks so much for choosing XL 93.
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0: XL93. It's Ryan Seacrest. It's Tanya Tsitsini at the back room. Thanks for being here. I was told by a friend of mine, she's like, oh my gosh, I get such the ick when I see a guy dance.
1: Oh.
0: Like if he sits there and just like nods his head, like even if she gets out and dances with her friends, if he gets out and dances, it becomes a total ick.
1: Well, that's rude.
0: No, I don't know. I've gotten the ick from guys who get out there and dance.
2: Okay.
1: Really?
0: Yeah. Guys were cool. I don't know. I thought I was hanging with like some cool guys.
2: Yeah.
0: And then I saw them dance. I was like, they just got a little less cooler.
1: I feel like guys on the dance floor are much cooler than guys sitting out on the outskirts.
2: Yeah. I'm with you.
0: No. I think me sitting on the side with my head back and forth.
3: Why do you move it so much?
2: Just do a little knot.
3: You don't have to be like, oh.
1: Your moves at my wedding on my wedding dance floor had girls being like, Ryan's hot.
0: Thank you, Sabrina Carpenter.
2: Surprisingly.
1: Let's go back to that inflection. Yeah.
0: I don't think that's a compliment.
1: Yeah, it was.
0: What were the dancers? I don't remember what I did on that dance floor. But whatever I did, I should do it again.
1: Yeah, you were like being cutesy. You were like dancing with my mother-in-law and like twirling her around and just like being cute.
0: Okay. Can I borrow your mother-in-law a couple Fridays from now?
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27: With your iHeartRadio Forks forecast, I'm meteorologist Brandon Bormans. Mostly cloudy and breezy with showers likely today, perhaps a thunderstorm as well. High temps in the upper 60s. Partly cloudy and breezy tonight, lows in the mid-40s. Mostly sunny Thursday, a high of 67. 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Current temperature, 61 degrees.
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1: Are you ready? Then a quote of the day. Sisney loves a little stirring of the pot.
2: Mm.
1: Loves a little argument.
2: Gets the blood flowing, you know?
1: It's true. Mm-hmm. Tanya, I don't know if you love it so much. But anyway,
2: if
1: you
2: like
1: want
2: to do,
1: I don't like confrontation arguments either. And I just wanted to end.
2: By the way, I don't like it. I'm just playing along with you guys.
1: You do like it.
2: I don't like to argue.
3: I don't think she likes to argue, but she likes to win.
1: Yeah.
2: When I'm right.
3: No, but you always
1: when are you not right?
3: Yeah, right, right.
2: When I'm wrong.
1: But that's the thing. It's not about right or wrong. I don't like to argue. I don't care if you're right or I'm right. I just don't want to get into it.
2: I don't like to argue either. I don't even like to talk it out.
1: You can keep telling yourself that, but we've lived with you for a long time.
2: Am I doing it right now?
3: Yeah, a little
1: yes.
3: bit. Yes. A little bit.
1: And I'm going to say these words. I see your point.
2: Oh, you do.
3: Oh, that's good. I see your point.
1: No, that's what I'm telling you. The words are.
3: These are the words. Good.
1: I see your point.
2: Just love that.
1: Put that in your pocket. And when your partner's arguing with you, I see your point. And it should be over. That's it. I see your point. It's great.
2: I love that. I'm going to remember that.
1: Quote for today. You ready for this, Tanya? You're going to love it.
3: Yeah.
1: People can only meet you as deeply as they have met themselves.
3: It's true.
2: Yep.
1: I get so excited for it, though, like I thought. I see your point, Ryan. I see your point.
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1: Drake's new song, Shebang, has taken over social with a new viral Shebang challenge, inspiring stars like Joe Jonas and Summer Walker to get involved, where you edit a video to make it look like something magically appears. 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
2: 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It looks like Joe Alwyn is he's moving on. He was dating Taylor Swift a long time ago.
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3: Now all these photos are emerging of Joe Alwyn with his new girl when Taylor Swift's about to get married. The timing just seems...
2: Oh, come on. You're so... Ugh. Please don't move. Hang on.
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1: Well, who's his new girlfriend?
2: Okay, it's Sarah Pigeon.
1: All right. Oh, from JFK story.
2: Yeah,
1: oh my gosh.
2: Well, Sarah Pigeon is like the it girl right now. Like she was
1: awesome in that.
2: Yeah,
1: she's like, so good in that series.
2: All eyes are on her. She's really kind
1: all
2: of
1: when eyes are on her.
2: Oh, nailed it!
3: Wow, that was really good.
2: Okay, but this is hardly the first time that we've seen images like. Joe Alwyn is notorious for being Mr. Private. When he and Taylor dated for the 6 years that they dated, they were super private. Like, he even made Taylor more private.
3: I know, so boring.
2: Yes.
3: I really didn't like those years.
2: Yes. And so now I find it very suspicious, and the timing seems just a little bit.
1: Can I ask you questions about these pictures? Can we just get to that? Are they paparazzi pictures?
2: They were like on People magazine and TMZ.
1: Okay, but they're pop pictures.
2: Yeah, I mean, they're yeah.
1: So she's so much the it person that I don't think they could probably avoid being photographed. That's I don't think that this is like timed any specific way.
2: Well, Dumois,
1: I doubt that she could be avoided.
2: Dumois did have like they've previously posted some kind of photos of them before. But these just seem I don't know. I just find it Joe was able to keep Taylor, who's even more famous than Sarah Pigeon, so secret and private for how many years, but he can't keep the paps away from him and Sarah.
1: I don't know, but I like it. I like the couple.
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18: With your iHeartRadio Forks forecast, I'm meteorologist Rodney Price. A mostly cloudy sky through the afternoon with a few showers and storms out there. Highs in the upper 60s, north winds will be breezy. Showers ending tonight. Skies will clear out and we'll have mid-40s by dawn. A mostly sunny Thursday, pleasant with upper 60s. Don't miss the ultimate lakeside weekend. Make plans now to celebrate in Worthington, Minnesota, July 3rd and 4th. 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

Olivia Rodrigo's new album, You Seem Pretty Sad for a Girl So in Love, broke the first day streaming record over the weekend. So congratulations. She spoke about something else, revealing how she gets over an ex. The ick list. She says, have you ever made an ick list anytime you're like reminiscing? Oh my gosh, maybe I should text him. Just consult the ick list. It'll put you back on the straight and narrow. Good advice.

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2: Some foods, like, get a lot of PR, like kombucha or Dubai chocolate. I was thinking about one that I like that gets a lot of hype. We'll get into that and some others on the list.

0: XL93. Does anybody love overnight oats?
1: I do.
2: Yeah,
1: I don't know how to make them, but I like them.
2: I do too.
0: I don't know what it is about this thing that's overnight oat trend, but if somebody says to me, oh, they brought me, or they've got a jar in the fridge of overnight oats, like, yeah, if I ever stay over at someone's place and they have overnight oats, that, I don't know what it does. I love overnight oats. It's just soggy oatmeal.
1: I know. And it's cold,
3: soggy
1: too.
3: Soggy and, like, juicy and delicious.
1: If I'm ever staying at a hotel and, like, the cafe has it, I will always get it.
0: Me too.
1: Yeah.
0: Me too.
1: Seems like a treat.
0: I don't know what it is. It's so exciting. Overnight oats. And overnight oats is getting good PR. And so is Dubai chocolate.
3: Yes.
0: But is Dubai chocolate any different? Like, have you had Dubai chocolate compared to regular chocolate?
3: It's so good.
0: Is it different? Can you taste the difference?
3: Yeah, it's pistachio.
0: Like, I like Nutella.
3: Oh, yes. My gosh.
1: I had to, like, buy that and be cautious how I buy it. You know, it's like, oh, we already bought it for the
0: quarter.
1: Because
0: you can get the big one.
3: When we were kids, my parents used to give us a piece of toast with Nutella on it as, like, our breakfast.
0: I don't know, like, anybody that doesn't like Nutella.
1: Yeah, it's delicious.
3: Yeah.
0: It's so good. Uh-huh. And it makes you feel... So if I were, like, the Dubai chocolate, which I've never had, over the Nutella, I only like the Nutella for me, but I haven't compared the two. Which you like better?
3: Ooh. That's a tough call. That's really tough.
0: And then there's dragon fruit, not getting so much PR.
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1: Yeah. Guaranteed human. You voted them to the top. Now Ryan counts them down. 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Woo. 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
2: 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Bruno

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1: Yesterday's champ, Zara Larsson, sliding back two to number three as we are almost there with the biggest song of the day on this Wednesday, June 17th. 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
1: With your iHeartRadio Forks forecast, I'm meteorologist Rodney Price. A mostly cloudy sky through the afternoon with a few showers and storms out there. Highs in the upper 60s, north winds will be breezy. Showers ending tonight. Skies will clear out and we'll have mid-40s by dawn. A mostly sunny Thursday, pleasant with upper 60s. Don't miss the ultimate lakeside weekend. 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
1: It's usually a good sign if a new guy sets up a date for later in the calendar, right? It suggests he's organized. Think about that. Making plans, long runway. Now, Chloe's on the phone. She got asked out now for August, but she's worried about that. I don't know. I like it. Hang on, we'll come back with her.

0: and I'll write your name.
1: XL93, Chloe. Now, I want to jump into why you're calling. So you met him on Hinge, and he asked you out on a date. Great. But the date is not until August?
2: Yeah. This was just a couple weeks ago that we matched, and we've been texting pretty consistently, and he asked me out. But yeah, it's 2 months away. He got tickets to an Ed Sheeran concert and asked if I wanted to go with him, which is awesome, right? But really, really far away.
3: That's insane. Well,
1: no, it's not.
3: Yes. What are you? They're going to talk for 2 months without seeing each other?
1: No, that's, it's okay. You can't just say it's insane so rigidly. It's not insane. It's actually beautiful. It's great. It's not like he's not going to see or talk to you between now and then. Did he say, oh, and we're not going to see each other or not talk until August? Or is he just wants like it to be a special night and wants you to be there. I'm flattered that he's thinking that far ahead for thinking out loud for perfect night, Ed Sheeran. And the other thing is there's no reason why you can't say let's get together beforehand. And if it doesn't feel right, then you just don't go on that date. But don't wait. Two people can actually participate in getting together.
4: Exactly. Speak up.
1: All right, we got to roll. Thank you so much.
2: Thank you. I'll talk to him. Yeah.
1: Okay.
4: Good. I think it's great.
1: I think it's awesome.
4: I think it's weird.
1: And trust me, if you're into him, you're gonna love Ed Sheeran's song "Standing Next to Him."
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1: So let's talk about volunteers at the Olympics. This to me would be such a cool thing to do, but it's very competitive to be a volunteer. What'd you learn?
2: So basically they just announced that applications for the Olympic Games are going to be open to the public July 14th. They are looking, like I said, for 60,000 volunteers for the 2028 Olympics and Paralympics. Mm-hmm. Yep. So we're talking everything from people that are going to welcome the fans to the venues, helping the athletes in specialty roles, medical support. You know, you see people like sweep the tracks and things like that. They have to run out and do that real quick and then jump back in. Like, all of those are volunteers.
1: The categories, though, you just mentioned them. I think one is fan services. One is venue wayfinding. Like, you help people find the venue.
2: Right.
1: I feel like none of us would be good at that one.
2: I would be good at that one. As long as I know the lay of the land and like the map of the venue, I can help. We all we do is like greet people and host. I
3: yeah,
2: feel like
3: but
2: you'd
3: directions.
2: Be great at
1: yeah, but directions like for people who don't know the city well, that I wouldn't want that pressure because if you send them the wrong way, that's too much pressure. Tani, you'd be great at fan services.
3: Thank you so much. I would really enjoy that.
1: I'm gonna sign you up in July.
3: Okay, perfect.
2: Yeah.
3: Okay.
2: So the catch is you have to be at least 18. So you pass that.
1: You pass that one.
2: But
1: good.
2: You have to commit to 10 shifts.
1: She's happy with that
2: during either the Olympics and or Paralympics.
1: Fine, we'll give you the time. You can take the time. Don't worry. And you can report back.
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1: With your iHeartRadio Forks forecast, I'm meteorologist Rodney Price. A mostly cloudy sky through the afternoon with a few showers and storms out there. Highs in the upper 60s, north winds will be breezy. Showers ending tonight. Skies will clear out and we'll have mid-40s by dawn. A mostly sunny Thursday, pleasant with upper 60s. Don't miss the ultimate lakeside weekend. Make plans now to celebrate in Worthington, Minnesota, July 3rd and 4th. Right now, it's 64.
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0: 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Right now she's chewing, so she can't really answer.
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1: Oh, here we go. It's time to do it. Producer Michaela is still single, so we're going to run down some of the opening lines she's gotten lately on the dating apps. This is quite fun.

0: XL93.
1: Producer Michaela's back with more opening lines from all the dating apps she has. These are so fun. They're legit. They're real. Go ahead with number one. I'm looking at his photo. Okay. He's got dark hair, perfectly coiffed, and a nice smile. Mm-hmm. Okay, go ahead.
2: And he says, not only am I a nice guy, I will also kindly suggest that we go for spontaneous taco and ice cream runs. Laughing face and the okay hand emoji.
1: Spontaneous taco and ice cream runs sounds awesome.
3: Yeah.
1: I mean, that's the problem. Yes. Here's the problem, though, when you get into a relationship. All those calories. Pickup line, next one.
2: Pickup line, haiku, or ask you out.
1: Pickup line, haiku, or ask you out? What if you said haiku?
4: Just block him, bro.
1: Yeah. Now, what about the next one? All right, these are real hinge pickup lines for Michaela. Go ahead.
2: And he, number three, can I ask you something kind of crazy?
3: Oh, so annoying. No. I don't like a question for the first line.
1: Wait, that was the opening line, or is there a question?
2: No, that was it.
1: He's not for me.
2: No,
1: for you.
2: Me either.
1: Okay, let's go. Next one.
2: You look like the reason someone starts believing in fate.
3: That's cute. Yeah, I like that
4: it's
3: one.
4: It's not bad.
1: Plus, he's hot.
3: And he's very attractive.
1: All right, let's do one more real pickup line on Hinge that Michaela gets on a regular. Go ahead.
2: Okay, last one. Are you into bad guys?
3: Block.
4: Block them all.
1: No, I like the first guy.
2: Number one is good.
1: First guy is shy.
3: I agree.
1: He's going to take it on spontaneous taco and ice cream runs.
3: Mm-hmm, mm-hmm.
1: All right.
2: That's perfect.
1: Let us know how it goes. I always say that, and then I never hear back. So, Michaela, don't drop the ball on this.
2: I won't.
1: This might be your guy.
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I am RJ with you on a Wednesday afternoon, giving you a chance, as always, to win some money. $2,500 good towards potentially a dream trip across this great land of ours as we celebrate 250 years as a country here. 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So put that in the box and wait to win. On the way, a story, Swifties, this is getting ridiculous, okay? A chair that Taylor Swift sat in the NBA playoffs just sold for some big bucks. 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

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Well, listen to this. The Cleveland Cavaliers auctioned off chairs that celebrities sat in.

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2: With your iHeartRadio Forks forecast, I'm meteorologist Rodney Price. A mostly cloudy sky through the afternoon with a few showers and storms out there. Highs in the upper 60s, north winds will be breezy. Showers ending tonight. Skies will clear out and we'll have mid-40s by dawn. A mostly sunny Thursday, pleasant with upper 60s. Don't miss the ultimate lakeside weekend. 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

Ed Mara, Morris Gray in the middle on XL 93, the home of Trevor D in the morning. I'm going to join Trevor tomorrow on a Throwback Thursday, so we'll be playing your favorite songs the past couple of few decades, as well as posing a throwback-themed question. Okay, we're going to make you think back to yesteryear tomorrow. Harry Styles right now, American Girls on XL 93.

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I am RJ. If you're looking for some videos today, well, there's a Georgia guy that got a little ticked off at the gas prices. Can you blame him? Well, he just turned a kid's pink Barbie car into a real drivable mini vehicle. Name is Molly Hightower, 30-year-old handyman from Ellenwood. Found an old Barbie dream camper, stripped it down, mounted it onto a go-kart frame, and added a small engine from a power washer. He also upgraded it with brakes, lights, music, and a horn, and now drives it around town for errands. It looks like a toy, but it can go pretty fast, about 55 miles an hour. Would you drive 55 miles an hour in such a thing? I don't think so. It gets about 40 miles per tank and only costs $3 to fill up. So there you go. Right now, Pink Panthers at Stateside on XL 93.

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2: What adult thing still makes you feel like a kid today? Walking into the principal's office or principal office type places like HR, the bank manager, even the DMV still makes me panic. I instantly feel guilty for crimes I didn't commit.
3: Yep.
2: Have a seat. No thanks. I'd rather stand here sweating and rehearsing my apology for whatever adult rule I apparently broke.
3: I found in life or as an employment, if you are enjoying your job or liking what you do in any way, you're doing it wrong, and you'll eventually be told that you have to do something different. You're in trouble.
2: Yeah.
3: Yeah. I've never, like...
2: The guard is too down.
3: Yeah. Right.
2: You've taught me, don't let the guard down.
3: Never. You know, like, you're at school, and you're giggling with your friends, or you're on the bus, you're having a little bit of fun, you know, you're like, we're having a great time, life is good. Someone will yell at you because you're being loud, right?
2: Yeah.
3: And the same with jobs. If you find yourself, you know, kind of mingling with your coworkers, enjoying your time there, guarantee you, something is wrong. You will get yelled at for
2: so
3: that.
2: So if it's 5 o'clock, you're going home today, you had a miserable day, chances are it was a good day at work.
3: Yeah, absolutely. You're not going to get yelled at for that.
2: Okay.
3: But if you go home, you're like, God, that was fun. I can't wait to go back tomorrow. Someone will eventually pop the balloon and ruin it for you.
2: So what you're teaching us is work's a lose-lose.
3: Yeah. That's a
2: good
3: fact.
2: Good time, bad time.
3: That is an opinion. I guarantee you, if you're loving what you do, someone's going to give you crap for it later.
2: I can't believe you're still working here and you're not full-time doing bumper stickers.
3: This is why outside of our little morning show, Trevor, yeah. I keep to myself. I don't say hi. I don't do anything. I don't want to give off the impression that I might be enjoying myself here because I'm going to get in trouble then.
2: Good for you.
3: Yeah.
2: Good for you.
3: You pass me in the hallway, I barely even say hi.
2: They're watching.
3: Yes, they always are. Trust me.
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This is one of them. 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

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I am RJ with you on a Wednesday afternoon. Kind of a chilly couple of days in the forecast. We'll have the updated look at the weather here for these coming days and weekend. It's not the greatest. I just got to warn you on that. Does look like it will shape up by Saturday, but for the next couple, not that great. Updated check the forecast coming up. And have you heard about the latest body parts affected by Ozempic? Oh, yeah, there's a new round of them. We'll talk about that in a What's Up right now. Bella Kay, I love it. XL 93.

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1: With your iHeartRadio Forks forecast, I'm meteorologist Rodney Price. A mostly cloudy sky through the afternoon with a few showers and storms out there. Highs in the upper 60s, north winds will be breezy. Showers ending tonight. Skies will clear out and we'll have mid-40s by dawn. A mostly sunny Thursday, pleasant with upper 60s.

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I am RJ, Natasha Bedingfield, and Unwritten. Well, a new report by financial services platform called NetCredit, well, they figured out where you're going to be paying the most and the least for a simple cheese pizza across the U.S. And you could have probably guessed this one at the high end. Hawaii tops the list, where a medium pie will run you nearly $20 on average. California and Alaska aren't far behind, with a high cost in part due to shipping and overall cost of living there. But the flip side, the Midwest, that's us, that's much easier on your wallet. Indiana ranks as the cheapest state with an average price just under $14 for a medium pizza. Isn't that great? There's a reason we live here. Tame Impala and Jenny right now with Dracula, XL 93.

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I am RJ. Have you heard about the latest round of body parts affected by Ozempic? If not, stand by. We'll let you know what to worry about after Alex Warren with Fever Dream. XL 93.

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1: All right. Well, every day I see a new story about Ozempic and how it's wrecking something on someone, right? It's the weight loss drug, a GLP-1 weight loss drug. And people are complaining that after dropping major pounds, they're now left with ears that look floppy and loose. A lot like, extra skin left behind of the belly area. Well, a doctor, a board-certified plastic surgeon I can't pronounce, but his name isn't important, said that he's seen an uptick in ear restoration procedures following the use of these GLP-1 drugs. A lot of people don't think about the long-term effects of Ozempic. He said, following rapid weight loss, the ears tend to lose fullness and get longer at the lull, basically speeding up the aging process. Now, the options include invasive surgery, which can cost up to $9,000, or filler, that costs about $580, to add volume to the ears, or maybe just, try and avoid that stuff if you can. All right, now that's all I got on that. No opinions. I'm just letting you know your ears are the next to go, apparently, with Ozempic. And that's what's up. You're on XL93.
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Natasha Bedingfield and Pocketful of Sunshine here on Excel 93. Well, scientists have been digging through the frozen tundra of Canada's remote Yukon Territory and found some ancient DNA in perfectly preserved and fossilized squirrel poop. That's right. And the samples were between 30,000 years old and 700,000 years old, and they show that squirrels back then were chowing down on the meat from woolly mammoths. Squirrels running around eating woolly mammoths. I don't even know how to process this story, but I thought I'd share it. Taylor Swift right now, I Knew It, I Knew You on XL 93 from Toy Story 5, which is out in theaters on Friday.

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I am RJ, and here we are at the point of the day. We're going 93 minutes commercial free, so that's very exciting. We're also going to talk about a new device that might give you selective hearing. Is this something you want to achieve, having selective hearing? Apparently. 93 minutes commercial free right now, Justin Bieber and Speed Demon. 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

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Now, this is interesting. Imagine if your noise-canceling headphones filter out only the sounds you didn't want, but let you hear the rest, okay? Well, scientists at the University of Washington are working on that idea. The tech would use machine learning to identify different types of noise in real time, you know, nearby chatter, chewing, or traffic, and filter them out while letting in the sounds you don't want, like music and conversation, or birds, right? Instead of traditional noise canceling, which dampens everything, this would just separate and selectively remove individual sound sources, essentially letting you customize your audio environment on the fly. I like this idea. I will get something like this, guarantee you. Olivia Dean right now, so easy to fall in love as we continue 93 minutes commercial free on XL 93.

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If you've ever gone to like a Twins game or anything like that, or heck, even a movie, right? You've probably noticed the concessions are a bit pricey. Well, maybe to make you feel better, we'll go through some World Cup prices, okay? Some World Cup concession prices in a moment. 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

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I am RJ. Well, the World Cup is in full swing, right? And fans are enduring some sticker shock on some of these concession prices, all right? So, for instance, bottled water is going for around $4.50. These are prices from Mexico here. $4.50 for a bottle of water. Coke, if you want a Coke, that's $9. And a 24-ounce beer will get you $17. You want to grab a couple of tacos? Well, three tacos would be $14. That isn't cheap, but not totally outrageous, I guess. But $9 for the Coke. That, my friend, is outrageous. One bubble right now, and I need your love. 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

Shakira, Shakira, Shakira with Wyclef and Hips Don't Lie on XL 93. 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I am RJ, and in about less than 10 minutes now, we're going to drop the next keyword on you. 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

Billie Eilish and the Bad Guy on XL93. 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I am RJ. I am not the bad guy. In fact, I'm such a good guy. I'd give you a chance at 2,500 smackers right now towards a dream trip. 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

0: years old. That's a lot older than past generations. And a lot comes down to practical realities, you know, high housing costs and stuff like that. But the average woman there in the UK, 35 years old now before the first baby comes out. Coming up, it is Rihanna and Tame Impala, XL 93.
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2: The full text of the framework agreement with Iran is being released by U.S. officials. The memorandum of understanding includes the reopening of the Strait of Hormuz, an easing of financial restrictions against Iran, and expectations moving forward regarding discussions of the country's nuclear program. The document is set to be signed formally on Friday, which will then create a 60-day window to reach the final terms of a peace deal. New Fed Chair Kevin Warsh says he's focused on getting monetary policy right, following the Fed's announcement today that it's leaving interest rates unchanged. Warsh said the U.S. economy is expanding despite the ongoing war in Iran. Warsh said unlike his predecessor Jerome Powell, he will not provide long-term rate and economic projections, but will give what he calls medium projections, which he says point towards positive U.S. growth. Investors took note that while Warsh wouldn't speculate on future rate hikes, 9 out of 18 Fed officials saw a hike coming by the end of the year. I'm Chris Caraggio.
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11: Cast, I'm meteorologist Mace Michaels. Maybe a lingering shower, otherwise a mostly cloudy sky for tonight, and a low in the mid-40s. For tomorrow, turning mostly sunny, pleasant day, with a high into the upper 60s. Then another round of showers and storms moving in for Friday, high in the upper 60s. Celebrate Independence Day in Worthington, Minnesota. 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

Rihanna and Stay on XL 93, the Forkshead Music Station. Coming up, do dreams have a bigger effect on your waking life than you think? That's story after Tame Impala and Jedi, Dracula.

What's up? I'm RJ on XL 93. It is the Forks Hit Music Station. Well, I guess it turns out your dreams might have a bigger effect on your waking life than you think. A new survey found that about a quarter of Americans say a dream or nightmare has actually led them to make real life changes, like ending a relationship or even quitting a job. Now, most people believe dreams have deeper meaning, and nearly 40% say they've seen their dreams play out in real life. Experts say that's because your brain processes dreams as if they are real, so the emotions can stick with you after you wake up. Now, whether it's anxiety from a nightmare or confidence from a good dream, those feelings can push you to act. And I guess the takeaway is that dreams might not predict the future, but they can definitely influence you into shaping your future. There you go. Tate McRae right now. This is Greedy on XL 93.

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1: 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It's the Florida Man.
2: We're going to play Florida Man or Florida Fake. You ready?
3: Okay.
2: And RJ's your helper owner, by the way.
4: Absolutely.
2: Is this a real story?
4: This is going to be hard, I think.
2: Florida Man or Florida Fake? That's what we determine here. Florida Man arrested after driving a car into the ocean. Man says, not my fault. The truck don't surf. Real story or not? Florida Man or Florida Fake? What do you think?
3: I'm going to say real.
4: I could see it happening. Okay, I'll go with you, Loretta.
2: That's a fact.
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2: 2024 Florida man Jason Brzezikiewicz drove his car, his truck, into the ocean. During his arrest, overheard telling deputies, not my fault, the truck don't surf. Good start, Loretta. All right. Question two. Florida woman arrested after attempting to baptize her boyfriend in a public fountain on her three-month anniversary. Real story or not?
3: Not.
4: Okay, it doesn't sound real to me either, then.
2: Florida Fake, you're good at this. You guys are good.
4: How are you so good at this, Loretta? This is tough, because I've heard some crazy Florida stories, so it's really hard to pick this.
2: Let's see if we can go three for three. Florida man detained after attempting to host unlicensed hot dog eating world championship in funeral home parking lot. I so want it to be real.
4: Yep. Wait, are you giving
2: us a hint? No, I'm just making conversation.
4: Okay, you don't have the answer. Okay, I think we have to go fake on this one. It might be a little too many details. Oh, I think it's fake, Loretta.
3: Yeah,
4: I
3: mean, fake.
4: It sounds like it could be, but I don't think so.
2: I think pushing the wieners into the funeral home parking lot made it over the top.
4: That's a step too far for even the Florida man. Yeah.
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I am MRJ, Chainsmokers with Halsey, and Closer. 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

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It is the Forks Hit Music Station. I am RJ. Well, America is turning 250 years old this 4th of July, and they're going to put a time capsule away, and they kind of want to know what we should put in it. Go through some of that here, some of the ideas, some of the plans here in this hour's What's Up. Hang around for it right now, Yellow Card, Good Charlotte, XL93.

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1: With your Forks area forecast, I'm meteorologist Mace Michaels. Maybe a lingering shower, otherwise a mostly cloudy sky for tonight, and a low in the mid-40s. For tomorrow, turning mostly sunny, pleasant day, with a high into the upper 60s. Then another round of showers and storms moving in for Friday, high in the upper 60s. Celebrate Independence Day in Worthington, Minnesota. Live music, food, fireworks on July 3rd and 4th. Currently at 64 degrees.
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0: 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I am RJ. This is the home of Trevor D in the Morning. I'm going to join Trevor on the show tomorrow. It, of course, will be throwback themed. 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

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I am RJ Sabrina Carpenter with Feather. Coming up, America's going to get themselves a new time capsule. And what do you think should go in this bad boy? We'll go through that. And what's up next after Pink Panthers and Zara Larson stateside?

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1: All right. Well, it's hard to believe, but it's finally almost here. In just a couple of weeks, America is going to turn 250 years old. And to celebrate, the country is burying a time capsule that's not going to be open for another 250 years. So we're going to miss this one. Miss this next one. So that means it won't open until July 4th, 2276. It's hard to imagine that as an actual date. Like, that can't actually happen. 2276. As for what goes in the capsule, the director of the project said, we want all the states and territories to be representative. Want to choose their own objects to submit. It has to be a see the shining sea thing, and it has to be personal. But some of the rules are that you can't put anything that's going to spoil. No eggs, no milk, pie, can't do that. So while they haven't decided on the entire collection yet, there are some things we know they're going to be in there. For one, an iPhone 17. I can see somebody trying to dig this thing up when they figure out there's an iPhone 17 in there, right? Native American artwork, essays from students, and a Coca-Cola bottle. I wonder how much the Coca-Cola bottle will have changed in 250 years when they open this thing up. And that's what's up. 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
3: The upcoming Lord of the Rings movie, The Hunt for Gollum, has an already stacked cast, notably returning franchise stars Elijah Wood, Ian McKellen, and Andy Serkis, who's also directing it. But they've been rounding out the cast with a bunch of other big names, and they've just added another A-lister.
4: Yeah, Anya Taylor-Joy, who will be playing an elf from the Woodland Realms named Saren.
5: Which feels like pitch-perfect casting because Anya has been on fans' online mood boards for years as one of the ideal stars to portray an elf.
4: And she joins the other stars who've already jumped on board, including Kate Winslet, Jamie Dornan, and Leo Woodall.
3: There's a good chance Anya is either already in New Zealand or will travel there soon, where The Hunt for Gollum is currently shooting and due in theaters for Christmas of 2027.
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XL 93, the Forks Hit Music Station. I am RJ. That is Gwen Stefani and Holla Back Girl. Well, we're going to holla back tomorrow because it is a throwback Thursday. I'm going to join Trevor in the morning at 7 a.m. Trevor will wake you up at 6. Give you a chance to win tickets to the theater at about 6:15 with Wake Up and Win Trivia. Have a great night. 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